0: Partly cloudy, 30% chance of showers, wind southwest 20 kilometers an hour, gusting to 40, low 13. Wednesday, mix of sun and cloud, 30% chance of showers in the afternoon with risk of a thunderstorm, wind becoming northwest 20 kilometers an hour with gusts to 40, high 25. Thursday, mix of sun and cloud, high 22. Friday, sunshine, high 25. And Saturday, mix of sun and cloud, high 29.
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0: I don't know if I should be jealous of my wife or happy that I'm not in her shoes right now, because this week I'm in Lethbridge. I'm out of town, working from a hotel all week long. Surprise! I'm talking to you from a hotel room right now. And that means my wife is at home alone with our beautiful daughter, and the two of them get along just fine. Our kid, admittedly, very easy. She's not like a difficult toddler, but it's still hard to take care of a toddler all week on your own, and I miss her. I wish that the two of us were hanging out. On one hand, I wish that I could have one week where it was just me and the kid hanging out together. On the other hand, I'm about to sleep better than I have in almost 2 years. And I would fist fight anybody who tried to take this away from me.
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0: Away at Night with Connor.
1: He's pouting in your photo. Just the new duck face. I've been seeing a lot of discussion around this online lately. Photos of specifically people from Gen Z who refuse to smile, and yet they stick out their lips a little bit, they kind of frown, and they give you a blank-eyed stare. And that is the most popular pose you could ever do. When I was a child, it was duck face time. Everybody was doing it. Even the people who were making fun of the duck face were still willingly doing a duck face in their photos. And then for a while there, it felt like it disappeared. Like there was no sort of stereotypical face to make in your pictures. Actually, that's a lie. Maybe that like Snapchat filter era filled the gap. You didn't have to make a silly face. The camera would make one for you. But now we're done with the filters and we're back on the pout. No smiling, dead eye stare straight down the barrel of the camera. Don't look happy. And if you do smile, then your niece will tell you that you're ruining the picture. This is not based on personal experience, I promise.
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1: A locally famous bus driver from London just got himself in trouble because he was blowing bubbles on the bus, which is a problem because that's why the people loved him in the first place. This man is a father of six, and he's been working the same bus route for years, bringing aboard a little bubble gun that he sprays around the bus to bring some joy to the customers, but not anymore. Because the city's transit company made him stop over, and I quote, safety concerns. Multiple sources have reached out to the city to figure out what safety concern exactly is stopping him from blowing bubbles, and they will not explain. If I think really hard, and I try to imagine why they would possibly stop him from spreading joy like this, the best excuse I can come up with is, it's a bubble gun, and they don't like the idea of him waving anything vaguely gun-shaped around on public transit. But the more likely story is that they're not happy people, and they don't want the rest of us to be happy either. You ever been to London? Their best tourist attraction is a clock. Get the
0: vibe, it's gonna be lit tonight. 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

0: A new study is showing that Gen Z's retirement plan is betting on sports. Apparently, more than half of Gen Z investors redirected money earmarked for investing into sports betting over the past year, and a quarter of those people call it a deliberate part of their long-term financial strategy. Look, I'm not going to pretend to be a money man. I'm not going to give anybody financial advice, but it does feel like gambling shouldn't be one of your long-term financial strategies. It just feels like it could go so wrong, so fast. Like, that's the financial equivalent of me throwing my toddler into the pool every single day with no life jacket and just saying, yeah, either she learns how to become a professional swimmer or she drowns. Brother, just sign her up for swim lessons. And while you're out, open an RRSP.
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1: I'm Corey Atkinson. Here's what's trending on Play. Fort McMurray is enjoying a welcome reprieve from wildfire activity. Alberta Wildfire says there are no active fires in the Fort McMurray forest area, while only three are burning across Alberta, all under control. The local wildfire danger remains moderate. However, the picture is much different in British Columbia, where upwards of 120 wildfires are burning and some communities remain threatened. Mental health support is being offered to members of the Fort McKay First Nation beginning today through Thursday. The First Nation says registered psychiatric nurse Bev Nuckany is providing in-person counseling in the community. Nuckany has more than 30 years of experience working with Indigenous clients and communities. Another series of appointments is planned for September, while virtual appointments are also available. Relief at the pumps could be coming this fall, but Gas Buddy says significant pressure on fuel prices remains. Petroleum analyst Patrick DeHaan says the coming transition to cheaper winter blend gasoline could help motorists. However, the Strait of Hormuz remains closed and attacks on Russian refineries continue. In Fort McMurray, gasoline is currently selling for between $1.618 and $1.639 per liter. Alberta is pointing to new industry support as it pushes ahead with plans for a West Coast oil pipeline. John Tupper has more.
2: The Explorers and Producers Association of Canada says many of its members are expected to commit oil volumes to the project. Alberta Energy Minister Brian Jean says those companies produce more than 40% of Canada's total oil. The province says the pipeline could carry up to 1 million barrels per day. For Harvard Media News, I'm John Tupper.
1: And a major drug trafficking investigation spanning Alberta and Saskatchewan is ending with 48 charges against four people. Alert says the year-long operation targeted a network reaching communities across both provinces, including Edmonton, Cold Lake, and Lloydminster. Investigators seized nearly $225,000 worth of drugs, including 2.6 kilograms of cocaine and fentanyl. Two illegally possessed handguns were also seized. You can always access your local and Canadian news by downloading our app or visiting play1037.ca. That's what's trending on Play. I'm Corey Atkinson.
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3: Tonight, partly cloudy, 30% chance of showers, wind southwest 20 kilometers an hour, gusting to 40, low 13. Wednesday, mix of sun and cloud, 30% chance of showers in the afternoon with risk of a thunderstorm, wind becoming northwest 20 kilometers an hour with gusts to 40, high 25. Thursday, mix of sun and cloud, high 22. Friday, sunshine, high 25. And Saturday, mix of sun and cloud, high 29.
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1: I am in Lethbridge right now. I'm out of town for an entire week for my other job, which means I have to record this radio show from my hotel room. And a little peek behind the curtain, anytime a radio host has to do their show from a hotel, we struggle. Because hotel rooms are not built to sound nice for radio, so we actually have to hide ourselves under the blanket from your hotel bed. I'm currently sitting at the desk with this giant blanket draped over my head like a child having a private sleepover. And let me take this off for a second. You can get sort of an idea. Like, this is what it would sound like if I didn't have the blanket on me at all. And you can tell, that's just not gonna rock on the radio. And if you couldn't hear the difference, don't tell me, because I am so sweaty right now, this has to be worth something.
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1: I have seen two things about Martha Stewart on the internet in the past 24 hours. One, I saw an elderly woman use AI to make it look like Martha Stewart was cooking in the kitchen with her, and then she sent that photo to her friends and frustrated them by saying that she was cooking with her dear friend Martha Stewart. Hilarious. I don't care for most AI content, but you can't tell me that's not a little bit funny. And two, Martha Stewart recently did an interview where she revealed that she isn't worried about finding a man, saying, and I quote, "The older you get, the less you really need a mate. I wouldn't want to be beleaguered with an older, ill person. I have lots of friends. I'm happy with friends." Which is crazy to me, because that was not the case for my grandmother. She hit 92 and got a new boyfriend. R.I.P. Charlie, you're still part of the family to me.
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I think, and I do mean this sincerely, every CEO of every single company in the world should go through a Christmas Carol experience, which is to say they all need to be visited by at least three ghosts in the middle of the night to remind them how to be kind people. There's a CEO who went viral in 2021 because he fired 900 employees on a Zoom call just before Christmas. And he is once again going viral because he was just fired from that very company and would like his old job back. Please. And you know what would have prevented this situation entirely? Three ghosts visiting him in the middle of the night to remind him of Christmas past, present, and future.

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1: Disney's annual D23 Expo happened over the weekend where they announced a bunch of new projects. Let's just get into the list. We've got The Incredibles 3, Kingdom Hearts, the series, which is like anime meets Mickey Mouse. We have Ghost Market, a Pixar film about hungry ghosts. Coco 2, a sequel to Coco. The Bluey movie, a live-action Tangled. The original Disney character Oswald is finally getting his own movie. Romy and Michelle 2 is on its way. Ice Age, Boiling Point, the live-action Lilo and Stitch is also getting a sequel. We're getting a brand new X-Men movie with an all-new cast from Marvel Studios. Vision Quest, which is a series that takes place entirely within the mind of Vision from the Marvel movies. Star Wars, Starfighter, an animated movie about a witch called Hexed. Zootopia 3, and I thought I could get away from hearing Frozen every day of my life because I had a baby in the year 2024. I was wrong. We're getting Frozen 3.
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5: 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I'm glad that I'm won. 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I love them. Thank you so much.
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1: Over the weekend, I went to an Edmonton Elks football game, which, first of all, is always a joy. I love watching that team play, and more importantly, I love getting a bucket of popcorn that I can eat while I watch a sport. However, I let my wife's cousin buy us the tickets, which he has been doing for the past 10 years that I have known him. Anytime we go to a football game, he buys the tickets, we pay him back. And somehow, without fail, no matter what time of the year and what part of the stadium I am sitting in, he always manages to buy us tickets where the sun is directly in my eyes the entire time. So, the next time there's a game, I'm going to buy the seats because I need to know if the seats with the sun in your eyes are cheaper than regular seats. And if they're not cheaper than regular seats, you will be able to see me fist fighting my wife's cousin on the Jumbotron.
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0: Turns out the music part of being a musician is just not profitable. Zara Larsson recently revealed, and I quote, "Right now in my career, I'm definitely not making big bucks on touring. It's basically a non-profit at this point. Everything I make goes into paying people, transportation, production, etc. And this isn't the only issue. Other artists have revealed that they make practically nothing off of streaming services. You could have one of the top ranking songs in the world and still hardly make a profit from that. Most of the money being made in the music industry right now is like brand deals and merch sales, which is crazy to me because I don't need to learn an instrument to sell a t-shirt with my face on it. But you could be born a musical protege and make no money unless you're also willing to sell a t-shirt that has my face on it."
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5: 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I'm glad that I'm won. 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We'll have a good time at the concert. I love them. Thank you so much.
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0: Play weather.
14: Tonight, partly cloudy, 30% chance of showers, wind southwest 20 kilometers an hour, gusting to 40, low 13. Wednesday, mix of sun and cloud, 30% chance of showers in the afternoon with risk of a thunderstorm, wind becoming northwest 20 kilometers an hour with gusts to 40, high 25. Thursday, mix of sun and cloud, high 22. Friday, sunshine, high 25. And Saturday, mix of sun and cloud, high 29.
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1: A middle school in Kentucky is catching some serious heat online right now after the students received their agendas for the upcoming school year and discovered that it contained a bunch of spelling mistakes, a bunch of misspelled states on the maps provided within, and scientific errors in some of the formulas that the school provided within the agenda. This is all raising questions about whether or not maybe the agendas were made using artificial intelligence, which would be a problem because if the kids aren't allowed to use AI, why is the school doing it themselves? But more concerning is the alternative that the school didn't use AI and they are just this stupid.
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1: Over the weekend, Disney released a special look at Avengers Doomsday, and personally, I have read over 10,000 Marvel comic books in my lifetime, so I do feel like I know what I'm talking about when I say they're kind of messing up Dr. Doom's character. I think that the aura and the energy, everything about that, spot on. They're doing an excellent job by making this man such a massive threat with an undeniable aura. But in the trailer, he does say, "I am Doom, hell answers to me." And one of Dr. Doom's defining characteristics is that hell does not, in fact, answer to him. His whole thing is that he can't get his own mother back from the afterlife, no matter how much science or magic he learns. And if that's something that interests you, I'm glad that I could bring this up. But if you're like my wife and you just tuned me out for a minute straight, thank you for giving me the chance to talk regardless.
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0: Wall to wall bangers, no filler. 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

0: I just saw A Knight's Tale for the first time in my life, and I have two thoughts in particular. First of all, that movie is not about what I thought it was about. I thought it was one of those movies where somebody gets hit in the head in modern times and gets transported back to the past and has to win honor as a knight and learn a lesson in medieval times so that they can enact that lesson in their life in the modern era. That's not the case at all. The whole thing takes place in the past, and it's fantastic, which brings me to point number two. A Knight's Tale is one of, if not the single greatest sports movie of all time. You follow somebody competing in lancing tournaments. They explain the rules of the tournaments. They have the epic highs and lows, a training montage. He's trying to find love. He gets good. He wins. He loses. It's great. If you like sports movies, you will like A Knight's Tale.
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1: Adam Scott, who you may know as Amy Poehler's boyfriend slash husband from Parks and Recreation, or the main character from Severance, or the main character from Hokum, or the mean guy from Step Brothers. Anyways, he recently revealed that his daughter's acting class was forced to watch his failed audition for The Office as an example of what not to do. She had to sit through the entire class listening to her classmates and teachers offer notes on his performance and why it's exactly what you shouldn't do. And then the teachers only found out she was his daughter after the lesson was done. Which is my biggest nightmare, by the way. Have you ever been in a situation where people ask you what you think about a specific person and then you really lay on how much you dislike them just to find out, uh-oh, you were talking to their best friends the entire time? No? Just me? I'll bring it up in therapy.
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11: Tonight, partly cloudy, 30% chance of showers, wind southwest 20 kilometers an hour, gusting to 40, low 13. Wednesday, mix of sun and cloud, 30% chance of showers in the afternoon with risk of a thunderstorm, wind becoming northwest 20 kilometers an hour with gusts to 40, high 25. Thursday, mix of sun and cloud, high 22. Friday, sunshine, high 25. And Saturday, mix of sun and cloud, high 29.
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1: Is pouting in your photo just the new duck face? I've been seeing a lot of discussion around this online lately, photos of specifically people from Gen Z who refuse to smile, and yet they stick out their lips a little bit, they kind of frown, and they give you a blank-eyed stare. And that is the most popular pose you could ever do. When I was a child, it was duck face time. Everybody was doing it. Even the people who were making fun of the duck face were still willingly doing a duck face in their photos. And then for a while there, it felt like it disappeared. Like there was no sort of stereotypical face to make in your pictures. Actually, that's a lie. Maybe that like Snapchat filter era filled the gap. You didn't have to make a silly face. The camera would make one for you. But now we're done with the filters and we're back on the pout. No smiling, dead eye stare straight down the barrel of the camera. Don't look happy. And if you do smile, then your niece will tell you that you're ruining the picture. This is not based on personal experience, I promise.
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I don't know if I should be jealous of my wife or happy that I'm not in her shoes right now, because this week I'm in Lethbridge. I'm out of town, working from a hotel all week long. Surprise! I'm talking to you from a hotel room right now. And that means my wife is at home alone with our beautiful daughter, and the two of them get along just fine. Our kid, admittedly, very easy. She's not like a difficult toddler, but it's still hard to take care of a toddler all week on your own, and I miss her. I wish that the two of us were hanging out. On one hand, I wish that I could have one week where it was just me and the kid hanging out together. On the other hand, I'm about to sleep better than I have in almost 2 years. And I would fist fight anybody who tried to take this away from me.

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7: 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Why not go out to the coast? 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
1: With the baseball season done, hockey season is just about here. Your Fort McMurray Oil Barons are back on the ice for some expedition games in early preseason action in early September. 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Coming up on September the 20th, it is the Interpipeline Fort McMurray Marathon. 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
4: 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I'll take my girlfriend with me. Why not go out to the coast? 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I love Van. Thank you so much.
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1: I'm John.
2: I'm Marina.
1: Marina, what's going on, dude?
2: Not a whole lot. Glad that you're back. How was your day off?
1: Did you give the reaction of your headphones being loud?
2: It was loud. I turned them up, though. I turned them up a little bit, too. Like, once the bed started playing, it was too loud.
1: I was going to say, there's no way a cleaner was in here on Tuesday.
2: No, it was me, because I had them turned down for an interview I did yesterday. So I turned them up a little bit too loud. It's on me.
1: Okay. Yeah, my day off was fine.
2: What'd you do?
1: Nothing.
2: You didn't do anything?
1: No.
2: Oh.
1: What is there to do in Fort McMurray on your day off?
2: Stuff to do.
1: Name one thing.
2: You could go to a movie. You could go for a walk on the trail.
1: Mm-hmm.
2: You could go...
1: Name one thing I'd enjoy.
2: You could go to the arcade.
1: Okay. Name one thing I'd enjoy that doesn't cost $70 as she lists off movie and arcade. Dude, every time I leave the house, I spend money. I might as well just stay inside.
2: I get it. I'm driving down to Edmonton today.
1: Huh?
2: Yep.
1: Why? Just because?
2: I have friends visiting from Ontario
1: who
2: are visiting another, my lifelong friend, like my longest friend in my entire life, the twins, Sheldon and Steven. And they recently lost their mother.
1: Ah.
2: And so my friends are flying out from Ontario to go see them, asked if they would, if I'd be able to drive down. So that's what I'm doing. So I might not be here tomorrow.
1: Cool. I don't care.
2: Boss said I could take the day off if I wanted to.
1: First off, take the day off. You better be using a goddamn vacation day, or else what was my thing yesterday? But yeah, I mean, we might as well take vacation days

0: throughout the day because we have a lot of remotes on the weekends. So
1: yeah,
0: it's
1: this
0: not
1: is true.
0: Like we get a day off ever. And you have two jobs, so I mean, I will say this. If yesterday you were on our Facebook and you were looking for the Family Feud link, Mark Zuckerberg has once again stopped me from posting links.
2: Get out of town.
0: So I am trying to find a different way to post it and put it
1: up.
0: Are
1: you serious right now?
0: Give me about 30 minutes.

0: minutes.
1: Maybe we can post it through our play Mornings with Marina and John page and then
0: share
1: it.
0: Oh, maybe. Okay,
1: we'll try that.
0: Yeah, okay. Yeah, so if you were looking yesterday, you're like, John, what the hell? No, it's Zuck. What the hell, man?
1: I kept talking about it, too, on the show. No. I'm like, I don't know when John's doing this, but keep an eye out.
0: Yeah, no, I tried three different times, and every single time it was like, posted, and then immediately, hey, this is marked as spam. Posted, then immediately, hey, this, and it's like, what? Can I not post any link? Because podcasts, hit or miss. But, and now Google Form?
1: A Google Form.
0: Yeah, I don't know. Maybe it's the fact that Zuck doesn't own Google that he's like, well, I hate these now. Yeah, I don't know. So, bear with us. And maybe if it comes to it, you'll have to text in and then we'll send you a link that way. Super annoying. Hopefully it doesn't get there. But give us like 30 minutes, give or take.
1: All right.

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0: right here on Play Mornings. I'm John.
1: I'm Marina.
0: Okay, I think we did it. I think we tricked Mark Zuckerberg just for now. All I had to do was apparently shorten the URL. So I'm sure in the future, the shortened URL is going to be banned as well. However,
1: for sure.
0: Yep, as it stands currently, if you head on over to our Facebook Play 103 Radio, it will be the most recent post as well. It will be the pinned post.
1: Yeah, pinned right to the top. So you can't miss it. It says Play 103 feud. You know, you got a little picture of Steve Harvey in there between our heads.
0: That's right. Yeah, he's there. I didn't even notice. Yeah, I made the graphic. So please go on over, answer. Last time we had 163 participants. Mm-hmm. I'm trying to beat 163 this week. So if you want to answer and maybe stump Marina, head on over. And also, again, do not forget that if when you hear us play, your answer isn't one of the answers, that means you were the only person who answered that one. So congrats. You probably would have stumped Marina. However, you were a lone wolf on that one.
1: Yeah.
0: Yeah.
1: Yeah. So many. I think that what I hope is that every week that we do this, we get more and more and more every single week.
0: It'd be sick. However, at that point, it would have to not go from like, well, if you were the only individual answer, we're not using it, to, hey, if only five of you answered this one, then guess what? You all can group together. However, it will not be featured, or else it would be like, hey, the top 35 answers
1: right?
0: on the board, right?
1: Yeah. Yeah.
0: Once again, Play 103 Radio. Please go answer it so we can hopefully do this again. And if nobody answers,
1: we're not doing it again.
0: Yeah.

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1: Headlines.
2: I'm Corey Atkinson. Here's what's trending on Play. John VA residents are being invited to have their say on several municipal projects today. The RMWB says a community engagement session will give residents a chance to meet project teams and ask questions. Topics include snow and ice removal from rural roads, upcoming bridge repairs, and other municipal programs. A meal will also be provided for people attending the session. A Fort McMurray man is facing four charges after allegedly fleeing an attempted traffic stop on Highway 63. John Tupper has more.
3: Wood Buffalo RCMP say the officers spotted a motorcycle weaving through traffic at high speed on August 8th. Police chose not to pursue due to public safety concerns. Minutes later, officers found the motorcycle stopped at a red light and arrested a 27-year-old driver. For Harvard Media News, I'm John Tupper.
2: Financial stress is weighing heavily on post-secondary students across the prairies as they prepare to return to school. A TD survey found 79% of students in Alberta, Saskatchewan, and Manitoba say money worries have hurt their well-being and academic performance. Two Fort McMurray graduates are being recognized for outstanding community leadership. Fort McMurray Public Schools says Baber Akhtar and Nishka Rai received the Queen's Platinum Jubilee Citizenship Award at a recent ceremony. The Government of Alberta says the award recognizes young Albertans for exceptional personal achievement and civic leadership. Akhtar graduated from Composite High School, while Rai attended Westwood. Hospital beds are getting ready to roll again in Fort McMurray for a good cause. The Northern Lights Health Foundation says its ninth annual hospital bed races will bring teams together for 50-meter sprints, costumes, and friendly competition. Each team pushes a bed carrying a 150-pound sandbag passenger while raising money to support local healthcare equipment, programs, and services. And hundreds of Keano College students are getting financial help through awards distributed during the past academic year. Keano says it provided more than $783,000 through 453 student awards in 2025-26. The funding included student awards, government scholarships, and excellence scholarships. You can always access your local and Canadian news by downloading our app or visiting play1037.ca. That's what's trending on Play. I'm Corey Atkinson.
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2: I'm Corey Atkinson with your look at sports. The Toronto Blue Jays got a home run out first last night in a big 10-5 win against the American League leading Tampa Bay Rays. Kaz Okamoto hit his 25th home run of the season last night, setting a new rookie record for the Jays. Venerable veteran Max Scherzer starts on the mound for the Jays tonight, while the Rays have righty Drew Rasmussen on the bump. A field of 156, including defending champion Brooke Henderson and 14 other Canadians, will be at the Royal Mayfield in Edmonton for the 52nd CPKC Women's Open. World number one Nelly Korda is also set to compete. Felix Auger-Aliassime faces Francis Tiafoe in the round of 16 in men's singles tennis action at the Cincinnati Open tonight. Three Canadian MLS teams are on the pitch tonight. The Vancouver Whitecaps host Houston, Toronto FC is home to Charlotte, and CF Montreal is at Columbus. And ESPN co-founder Bill Rasmussen has died. He was 93. An ESPN historian said Rasmussen, who has been inducted into the Sports Broadcasting Hall of Fame, died of effects from Parkinson's disease. That is your look at sports. I'm Corey Atkinson.
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4: Right now, 12 degrees. Today, we're going to see a high of 24 with a mix of sun and cloud, feeling a little bit closer to 27. Tonight, going all the way down to 10 with a 30% chance of showers this evening with, as well, local smoke.
5: Gross. Sun and clouds tomorrow. Slight chance of showers and a risk of a thunderstorm in the afternoon. More local smoke. We'll see a high of 22. And then overnight, clear, and we're going down to 7.
4: Oh, that's no good.
5: No bueno.

0: talk about damn Highway 63 again. Now, you were probably sleeping through the majority of this. You were
1: in
0: your apartment. You have no idea what happened. But the northbound 63 traffic last night was backed up once again. I think I told you about last, I think it was Tuesday or Monday last week, where because of the road being repaved, it has caused traffic to be backed up. So last week it was backed up past the dump. I don't know how far it was last night, but we got slammed at work once again.
1: Oh, I bet.
0: And I mean, I ask all the tables. I'm like, did you come in because you didn't want to be sitting in the trap? Yep. We didn't want to. We had to use the bathroom. It's dinner time. We're hungry. I mean, lineups out the door.
1: Yeah, okay.
0: It's wild. But we only have one way in and one way out. And look, I wasn't here during the 2016 fire, but I know that everyone's been asking for an alternate route for the last decade. 10 years and we still have nothing.
1: That's insane.
0: So, like, I mean, we had Mo from Prestige Jewelers. You know, he went out and got people to pave the road and do the potholes. Well, I think we need Mo to get another road in here at this point.
1: Mo,
0: I really do.
1: If you're listening, at least start it, because then everybody else.
0: Yeah. Oh no, I've seen his Facebook post. He, like, if nothing happens, he's gonna do it.
1: Hell yeah.
0: At this point, but like, I mean, imagine having an emergency, like a an ambulance try to drive through. What if you have kids in the car? Like, there's so many different things that could happen. What if you're pregnant on your way to the hospital, like, you know?
1: Yeah, no, I get it. And also, listen, coming from a guy who just, I'm a desk jockey, okay? Like, I just sit in front of a board all day. This is why I get paid $31,000 a year. I didn't realize it took as long as it did to do what they're doing. Because on all the posted signs, it said August 17th, it comes to an end.
0: Yeah, they said it would take approximately 2 weeks.
1: Yeah, and it's, we're coming up on what, three?
0: We're coming up on the end of the third week.
1: Yeah, so it's like, oh, okay, guys. Chopped up.
0: Yeah. And now, I kind of have a feeling that it's going to be exactly the same tonight. And here's why.
1: Why? Please.
0: I thought it was going to be the same last week, and it wasn't. But basically, the only section of road they have to finish is like the right-hand lane on northbound 63 coming through downtown. Yeah. So like just between, like just after Hospital Street going north, and then just after the bridge ends. That's basically the only section that needs to be finished.
1: Okay.
0: So I have a feeling, now I could be wrong. I hope that I'm wrong. But no, I think tonight's going to be just as bad. Thank God I don't work at the bar tonight.
1: Fair play, but you are planning on driving back from Edmonton today.
0: I might come back tomorrow now.
1: I was going to say.

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0: Imagine you're having a heart attack in a grocery store parking lot. You get brought back to life after going upstairs to heaven. And 3 days later, you find out that you got a parking ticket due to leaving your vehicle unattended for more than the 90-minute allotted time.
1: How much was the ticket?
0: So the ticket was only $80. However, when the supermarket caught wind, they did only bring it down to $30 and then refunded it in total because she did end up paying the $30.
1: My God.
0: Yeah, the parking people were.
1: I wonder what would have happened if she didn't make it. Like, would they have passed that on to her family members?
0: Yes. I'm going to say yes. You know how if you have immense credit card debt and, like, you die, it goes to your next of kin? I imagine the same works for, like, parking tickets. It's just insane.
1: Can't sell her car until you pay off all her tickets.
0: Yeah, it turns out you didn't even think about it, so the car was in there for, like, a year.
1: You would think that there'd be, like, paramedics, probably officers on scene.
0: Something.
1: Was it officers that gave her the ticket or like the parking police?
0: So it was the parking police. And then when they reached out to the parking police, they're like, listen, we understand the circumstance. You still got to pay something. So let's bump 80 down to 30. And then the supermarket again caught wind that she did end up paying the 30 and they gave her $30 back.
1: Oh, that's nice.
0: Yeah. So the supermarket made it right. However, had the supermarket not gotten involved, this presumably previous dead woman would have gone on to just pay some sort of parking ticket, which also I want to live in the world where a parking ticket is only $80. I've gotten a ton of parking tickets here. I think I've spent more than like $400 in parking tickets.
1: How much is your parking ticket usually?
0: I want to say anywhere from 90 to 120.
1: Ooh.
0: Yeah, I think it's 90 if you pay it within the first like 2 weeks of getting it, and then afterwards it's $120.
1: Wait, so her car was only there for, it wasn't there overnight, wasn't there for the 3 days.
0: Total
1: it was there
0: of five
1: for five
0: hours.
1: And a half hours.
0: Yeah, 5.5 hours, but you can only park there for 90 minutes. Yeah, so.
1: Wow.
0: Yeah. But also, who is that privy to your daughter having a heart attack and then immediately going back to get her car like the same day? That's crazy to me. Who got her car? You just had a heart attack. Leave it there for 24 hours.
1: She gets out of the hospital, goes back, gets it herself.
0: Oh, it's even more expensive.
1: Wow.
0: Yeah.
1: Parking police suck.
0: Now, I wish I could say, take a guess where this took place, but I can't because it's New Zealand. Out of all the places, which I find bananas. If this happened in America, I'd be like, I'm surprised it was only $80. But this happening anywhere else, you know, it's kind of weird. A bunch of Kiwis up there getting angry over parking.
1: All I can think about is having a job where you go around a parking lot giving someone a ticket and how much I would hate that person and hate my life if I did that.
0: Would you hate your... Oh, I would immediately...
1: I would.
0: No, the power.
1: Because everybody would hate you.
0: That, I'd be okay with it. I would stand beside cars that are like at 89 minutes and be like, oh.
1: Time's ticket.

0: hands up.
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3: I'm Corey Atkinson. Here's what's trending on Play. Snow and ice removal from roads is among the topics up for discussion in Janvier today. The RMWB says it is looking for residents' priorities for keeping rural roads clear during winter. Municipal teams will also discuss upcoming bridge repairs and provide updates on other projects and programs. Residents can ask questions and provide feedback directly to staff. Impaired driving charges are being laid after RCMP stopped a motorcyclist on Highway 63 in Fort McMurray. John Tupper with more.
4: Police say that the driver initially sped away from officers who attempted a traffic stop. Police declined not to pursue, but spotted the motorcycle minutes later at a red light. Officers say the driver showed signs of alcohol impairment and was arrested without incident. For Harvard Media News, I'm John Tupper.
3: The cost of essentials is putting pressure on Prairie post-secondary students heading back to campus. A TD survey found 86% experienced financial stress over the past 3 months. More than half pointed to groceries and housing as a source of stress. Community Service is earning provincial recognition for two former Fort McMurray students. Fort McMurray Public Schools says Baber Akhtar and Nishka Rai have spent years volunteering, taking on leadership roles, and supporting their peers. The Government of Alberta's Queen's Platinum Jubilee Citizenship Award recognizes significant contributions by young Albertans. The awards were presented during a ceremony hosted by Lieutenant Governor Salma Lochney. Wood Buffalo teams are being invited to race for fun while raising money for local health care. The Northern Lights Health Foundation says teams of four will compete head-to-head in its 9th annual hospital bed races. Along with the fastest team, prizes will recognize team spirit and fundraising. Participants are encouraged to raise at least $2,000 per team. And dozens of local post-secondary students are receiving help covering their first year at Keano College. The college says 35 students from across Wood Buffalo received excellent scholarships in 2025-26. The awards cover first-year tuition for local students entering Keano, with a high school average of at least 80%. You can always access your local and Canadian news by downloading our app or visiting play1037.ca. That's what's trending on Play. I'm Corey Atkinson.
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6: Right now, 12 degrees. Today, we're going to see a high of 24, feeling more like 27 with that Humidex, as well a 30% chance of showers this morning. Tonight, going all the way down to 10, another 30% chance of showers with some local smoke.
7: Tomorrow, slight chance of showers, risk of a thunderstorm in the afternoon, along with more local smoke. We're going up to 22. No Humidex in there as of right now. Overnight, gonna be chilly, clear skies, but we're going down to 7.

0: 6:39 on this Wednesday morning, which of course means we are just 1 hour and 1 minute away from
1: birthdays.
0: You know how it works. In case you don't, though, every single weekday around 7:40, we like to give you a birthday shout out.
1: All you got to do is text in or call in to 780-791-1037. Let us know who's celebrating. Let us know who it's from.
0: Yeah.
1: You could text in a little message if you like. Keep it PG, though.
0: Nah, it depends. Like, if it's funny, we'll say it. We won't like saying it. What would a non-PG birthday message look like, though?
1: I don't know. I can't say it.
0: Nice rack!
1: I can't say it on air.
0: Hey, happy birthday. Every year you grow older and your rack grows bigger. It's just somebody they don't even know. It's just like, yeah, it's one of your regulars to you. 780-791-1037.

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1: With the baseball season done, hockey season is just about here. Your Fort McMurray Oil Barons are back on the ice for some expedition games in early preseason action in early September. 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

0: 8 minutes and 30 seconds, 29, 28, 27. 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
1: That's right. If you head on over to harvardmediaauctions.com right now and wait those 8 minutes and 17 seconds, you could be one of the first people to bid on a single item.
0: And I mean, if you haven't registered already in that 8 minutes, you've still got time to register.
1: And if you haven't registered already, you're crazy. We have an auction like every 3 months. What are you doing?
0: Yeah, no, seriously, you need to get in on the auction. Now, last auction, our spring auction, was one of the biggest ones we have ever had.
1: That's right.
0: This one's the same.
1: Yeah, we're going to blow it out of the water, as are you. And the bigger they get, the more savings and deals that you get.
0: Ooh, yeah. I mean, there is something. We say it all the time. I mean, I feel like I'm just repeating myself all the time. But there is something in there for everybody.
1: It's true. It's 1,000% true. Listen, you want to have a heart attack in the airport parking lot and not worry about getting a parking ticket? Guess what? There's parking passes on this auction. That's how big this auction is.
0: And we've got, what is this, like 20, at least 20 pages just in Fort McMurray
1: alone.
0: It's
1: ridiculous.
0: Yeah, lots and lots and lots of stuff. You know, if you want a Thai massage, a 90-minute Thai massage, I mean, they're up for $189 right now. Or they're worth $189, sorry. Quick bid, starting bid, $57.
1: Like, that's ridiculous. What are we doing, guys? Giving away money?
0: It's basically like that.
1: I thought radio. Listen, radio stations, it's hard enough to make money. Now we're just giving stuff away? Come on. Once again,
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1: I'm Corey Atkinson. Here's what's trending on Play. The RMWB is looking for more paid on-call firefighters in Janvier. Fire department representatives will be at a community engagement session today to meet residents interested in joining the service. The session will also give people a chance to discuss snow and ice removal from rural roads, bridge repairs, and other municipal projects. A meal will be provided. A 27-year-old Fort McMurray man is set to appear in court next month following a motorcycle traffic stop. John Tupper has more.
2: Wood Buffalo RCMP say the man allegedly fled officers on Highway 63 before being arrested minutes later at a red light. He faces charges including flight from police, dangerous operation of a motor vehicle, and impaired driving. His first court appearance is scheduled for September 16th. For Harvard Media News, I'm John Tupper.
1: Some Prairie post-secondary students are turning to artificial intelligence and social media for help managing their finances. A TD survey says financial pressures remain widespread, with nearly 8 in 10 saying money stress has negatively affected their well-being and academic performance. Two local high school alumni are being celebrated for the mark they have left on Fort McMurray. Fort McMurray Public Schools says composite grad Baber Akhtar and Westwood graduate Nishka Rai received the Queen's Platinum Jubilee Citizenship Award. The government of Alberta says the honor recognizes young people for personal achievement and civic leadership. The Golden Bedpan Trophy is once again up for grabs as the hospital bed races return to Fort McMurray. The Northern Lights Health Foundation says the event combines costumes and competition with fundraising for local health care, with every team guaranteed at least two trips down the course. And more financial support is on the way for women entering skilled trades at Keano College. The college says a new $50,000 endowment from Bouchier and Finning Canada will fund two awards each year beginning in 2026-27. One will be specifically for a female First Nations or Métis student. You can always access your local and Canadian news by downloading our app or visiting play1037.ca. That's what's trending on Play. I'm Corey Atkinson.
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1: I'm Corey Atkinson with your look at sports. The Toronto Blue Jays got a home run out first last night in a big 10-5 win against the American League leading Tampa Bay Rays. Kaz Okamoto hit his 25th home run of the season last night, setting a new rookie record for the Jays. Venerable veteran Max Scherzer starts on the mound for the Jays tonight, while the Rays have righty Drew Rasmussen on the bump. A field of 156, including defending champion Brooke Henderson and 14 other Canadians, will be at the Royal Mayfield in Edmonton for the 52nd CPKC Women's Open. World number one Nelly Korda is also set to compete. Félix Auger-Aliassime faces Francis Tiafoe in the round of 16 in men's singles tennis action at the Cincinnati Open tonight. Three Canadian MLS teams are on the pitch tonight. The Vancouver Whitecaps host Houston, Toronto FC is home to Charlotte, and CF Montreal is at Columbus. And ESPN co-founder Bill Rasmussen has died. He was 93. An ESPN historian said Rasmussen, who has been inducted into the Sports Broadcasting Hall of Fame, died of effects from Parkinson's disease. That is your look at sports. I'm Corey Atkinson.
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3: Right now, 13 degrees, mostly cloudy, but the sun is peeking its head out. Today, we're going to see a high of 24, feeling more like 27 with that Humidex, 30% chance of showers early this morning as well. Tonight, going all the way down to 10, another 30% chance of showers, and expect some local smoke.
4: For tomorrow, sun and clouds, 30% chance of showers, risk of a thunderstorm in the afternoon. That local smoke is going to continue. We're going up to 22, and then overnight, we're going all the way down to 7 with clear.

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0: Number one for throwbacks.

0: holding me back.
1: So, you know, we talked about, I don't know how long ago it was, but it was a bunch of women who were doing a contest of like calling their husbands, you know what I mean? Like yelling their names.
0: Yes, the Southern women. Yeah, you remember that.
1: Okay.
0: Yes.
1: I came across another video.
0: Oh, no. Oh.
1: It is women.
0: Yeah.
1: Down south.
0: Okay.
1: Making chicken noises like bok bok, you know,
0: bok, just bok, just cuz or just to
1: just
0: do
1: for a contest.
0: Oh, okay.
1: It's like chicken calling contest.
0: Oh, okay. So these are supposed to be calls that chickens would then gravitate toward.
1: Yes. So this is at the Iowa State Fair, and it's held annually. It's called the Ladies Chicken Calling Contest.
0: Yep.
1: Yes, this is grown adults on stage demonstrating their best chicken calls. Okay?
0: Okay.
1: So I have sent you some audio.
0: Correct.
1: I would love it if you could play it.
0: Okay. Well.
1: Get ready. Be prepared, okay?
0: Okay, here we go.
1: What is this?
2: Ladies!
1: I didn't know chickens could speak.
0: Ladies!
2: Ladies, let's eat.
1: Come on, ladies, let's eat, she
0: now,
1: says.
0: I don't know about you. If I were a chicken, I would run away from
1: every... I would,
0: too.
1: Yeah. I'd run as fast as I possibly
0: Especially,
1: could.
0: Especially...
1: I'd try and fly at this point.
0: Like, this is the noise a chicken makes before it becomes McDonald's nuggets.
1: That's exactly
0: like,
1: it. That is
0: what
1: exactly
0: are we?
1: It.
0: So, these were the winners, presumably, of the contest.
1: I think this lady... there's two different ladies in there.
0: So there's three.
1: Three different ladies in there.
0: I believe. Okay, so this is one.
1: Yeah. And then
0: there's a cut in the audio, so.
1: They probably got first, second, and third place.
0: Okay, so this is, I'm presuming, Len, they started from third, so this is second. So then this is first.
2: Ladies!
1: Get out. There's no way that could be first. Chickens don't speak. Who's judging this, by the way?
0: Someone.
1: Like, do we have chicken experts?
0: Maybe the chickens. You know what?
1: Like, excellent technique. 9.7.
0: They close their eyes. They play one sound of an actual chicken, and then they do these and see who's the closest. What they should do is they should have like a group of chickens in a pen, and then do your call and see count how many chickens come toward you.
1: Or how many try to have a conversation with you.
0: That's that as well.
1: Ladies, this, dinner time.
0: This sucks. And you could not do this anywhere but the South.
1: It's so true.
0: Could you imagine us here in Fort Mac doing this just out of the blue?
1: Nope. I don't want to imagine it.
0: Yo.
1: You actually sounded pretty good.
0: You know?
1: Imagine also being someone's husband walking into the kitchen being like, what are you doing? Shh. I'm practicing.

0: play.
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0: HarvardMediaAuctions.com is where you want to head right now.
1: It's live, baby.
0: That's right. The Harvard Media Summer Auction has officially kicked off 23 minutes ago.
1: Mm-hmm. So it's on now until the 24th. You've got all the time right now to start bidding. Go in and register. It's really easy to do. And what's even better about this auction all of our auctions is that if, you know, you have to go to work or you're driving and you can't keep bidding, you know, somebody outbids you and you got to go back in and bid, you can actually set up your account so that it will bid for you. So if somebody outbids you and you want to set a maximum bid, you can do that.
0: And it'll automatically do it for you. Don't worry. It won't do that maximum bid automatically.
1: Yeah, but you can put in a max.
0: Yeah, every so often, it'll inch up. It's not like $500 is my max.
1: Yeah.
0: And on an item worth $23, they're
1: it's going to put
0: $500.
1: Can you imagine?
0: Don't worry. They do that sometimes on eBay.
1: Oh.
0: Yeah, there's like a max bid amount and then a max like auction amount, and I believe the max bid amount automatically puts it at like $750 or whatever you put. Yeah.
1: That's how I feel when I go to the casino and I accidentally hit the max bid thing.
0: Yeah. Well, this is a better
1: this is way better
0: payout than
1: way
0: a casino.
1: Better. Well,
0: I think so.
1: I guess if you were to win the jackpot, maybe.
0: Well, yeah, but like
1: that's
0: this
1: rare.
0: Is, you have a better chance. Let me. You have a better chance of winning at HarvardMediaAuctions.com.
1: You sure do.
0: Than at a casino.
1: 100%.
0: And you better hurry on up because there's already bids on items.
1: There is already bids on items. So let's just go through a couple of these hot items on here. I'm going to go to just to the first page.
0: Cool.
1: That's the one that you're going to open it up to.
0: Absolutely.
1: There's a whole bunch of different, not categories, but locations.
0: Yep.
1: So if you know you're from Calgary, Edmonton, Red Deer, Regina, Saskatoon, Yorkton, or of course here in Fort McMurray, you've got different pages.
0: That's right.
1: So Fort McMurray alone has 20 pages
0: so
1: of
0: many.
1: Stuff.
0: That's crazy.
1: Okay, the first one we got in here is a Kawasaki ATV.
0: Ooh!
1: It's the Brute Force 750 EPS, and it's worth $20,270.
0: That's insane.
1: Are you ready for the quick bid?
0: Give it to us.
1: $6,081.
0: I mean, we might as well just be giving it to you for free.
1: Might as well.
0: That's so crazy. That's insane.
1: We do have that annual parking pass from YMM Airport valued at $2,250. Quick bid, $675.
0: That's right. I'm looking at
1: basically
0: a couple
1: free
0: things with bids already. One is a $240 valued pack of vouchers to Landmark Cinemas. It already has one bid, and I won't tell you who the person bidding on that is.
1: John,
0: listen, I'm single. What other date am I gonna do besides a movie theater, you know?
1: Also, we've got up for grabs a package worth $1,500 for 30-second commercials from our radio station.
0: That's
1: which
0: crazy.
1: Means one of us could be
0: one
1: voicing
0: of us.
1: Your commercial.
0: One of us. I wonder who it would be. Have you ever heard a commercial with my voice on it, guys?
1: Never.
0: I am what they call a unique voice in the radio industry. Somebody who's willing to work for cheap so they don't care what he sounds like.
1: $450 for those commercials as well. That's
0: damn.
1: A quick bid. And that's just the first page. Like I said, there's 20 of them.
0: That's insane. So run, don't walk, over to HarvardMediaAuctions.com and take advantage of the Harvard Media
1: Summer Auction.

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1: I'm Corey Atkinson. Here's what's trending on Play. John VA residents are being invited to have their say on several municipal projects today. The RMWB says a community engagement session will give residents a chance to meet project teams and ask questions. Topics include snow and ice removal from rural roads, upcoming bridge repairs, and other municipal programs. A meal will also be provided for people attending the session. A Fort McMurray man is facing four charges after allegedly fleeing an attempted traffic stop on Highway 63. John Tupper has more.
2: Wood Buffalo RCMP say the officers spotted a motorcycle weaving through traffic at high speed on August 8th. Police chose not to pursue due to public safety concerns. Minutes later, officers found the motorcycle stopped at a red light and arrested a 27-year-old driver. For Harvard Media News, I'm John Tupper.
1: Financial stress is weighing heavily on post-secondary students across the prairies as they prepare to return to school. A TD survey found 79% of students in Alberta, Saskatchewan, and Manitoba say money worries have hurt their well-being and academic performance. Two Fort McMurray graduates are being recognized for outstanding community leadership. Fort McMurray Public Schools says Baber Akhtar and Nishka Rai received the Queen's Platinum Jubilee Citizenship Award at a recent ceremony. The Government of Alberta says the award recognizes young Albertans for exceptional personal achievement and civic leadership. Akhtar graduated from Composite High School, while Rai attended Westwood. Hospital beds are getting ready to roll again in Fort McMurray for a good cause. The Northern Lights Health Foundation says its 9th annual hospital bed races will bring teams together for 50-meter sprints, costumes, and friendly competition. Each team pushes a bed carrying a 150-pound sandbag passenger while raising money to support local healthcare equipment, programs, and services. And hundreds of Keano College students are getting financial help through awards distributed during the past academic year. Keano says it provided more than $783,000 through 453 student awards in 2025-26. The funding included student awards, government scholarships, and excellence scholarships. You can always access your local and Canadian news by downloading our app or visiting play1037.ca. That's what's trending on Play. I'm Corey Atkinson.
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6: Right now, 13 degrees and mostly cloudy. Today, we're going to see a high of 24, feeling more like 27 with that Humidex as well. A 30% chance of showers this morning. Tonight, going all the way down to 10, another 30% chance of showers and expect some local smoke.
7: Would you be shocked if I said another 30% chance of showers, risk
6: not
7: of a thunderstorm for tomorrow? We'll also still see that local smoke rolling through, going up to a high of 22 overnight, clear, and we're going all the way down to 7.

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1: Well, happy August 19th. We'll kick off birthdays with the celebs as usual. Starting off with John Stamos.
2: Ooh, okay.
1: 63. And it's his born year birthday.
2: Okay.
1: Born in 1963. That's what the math did. That's what the math said. It's the same as the birthday we had the other day.
2: No, yeah. And I'm trying to figure, like, in my mind, I'm trying to figure out, is that cooler than a golden birthday? And I'm really just trying to figure out how old I would have to be for both of them. And both of them came and went.
1: Four, right?
2: Yeah.
1: Yeah.
2: Yeah. Both of them came and went immediately. Mm-hmm.
1: Mine hasn't.
2: I hate you.
1: Be 90. Matthew Perry would have been 57 today.

0: I did not know that.
1: Mm-hmm.
0: Oh, God.
2: And Peter Gallagher is 71.
0: Okay.
2: That's it. That's all I got.
0: That's all.
2: No local birthdays.
0: Okay. Thanks, guys.
2: If you do have a birthday today, though, and you didn't get a text message sent in for you or you didn't text in yourself, happy birthday to you.
0: It's the exact same. We just won't sing.
2: Exactly. Happy birthday to you. 780-791-1037. That's the number to text for birthdays tomorrow. That being August 20th.
0: Yeah.
2: So text in now.
0: And I'll probably be singing on my own tomorrow. So you don't have to text in any birthdays if you don't want to.
2: It's okay. I sang alone yesterday.
0: Yeah, but I don't have to if you don't text in.

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0: Spice Girls Wannabe on Play Mornings. I'm Marina.
1: I'm John.
0: We are getting close to 8:10, which only means one thing, John.
1: What is that,
0: and
1: Marina?
0: One thing only, and that one thing is Daily Wins, baby.
1: That's right, and you better believe today is different because it's Wednesday.
0: Yes, which means one thing, and also that one thing.
1: What's up?
0: Is Walk Box Wednesday.
1: Who Walk Box?
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1: That's right, and we are coming up on the end of this contest, so you better get them in if you haven't before.
0: Mm-hmm. 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
1: No.
0: We want to know what's positive in your life, what's going on that made your day that much better, what made you smile, what's going to continue to make you smile for the rest of the day. Just something good. Could be big, could be small, whatever it is, we want to hear it. 780-791-1037.

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3: I'm Corey Atkinson. Here's what's trending on Play. Snow and ice removal from roads is among the topics up for discussion in Janvier today. The RMWB says it is looking for residents' priorities for keeping rural roads clear during winter. Municipal teams will also discuss upcoming bridge repairs and provide updates on other projects and programs. Residents can ask questions and provide feedback directly to staff. Impaired driving charges are being laid after RCMP stopped a motorcyclist on Highway 63 in Fort McMurray. John Tupper with more.
4: Police say that the driver initially sped away from officers who attempted a traffic stop. Police declined not to pursue, but spotted the motorcycle minutes later at a red light. Officers say the driver showed signs of alcohol impairment and was arrested without incident. For Harvard Media News, I'm John Tupper.
3: The cost of essentials is putting pressure on Prairie post-secondary students heading back to campus. A TD survey found 86% experienced financial stress over the past 3 months. More than half pointed to groceries and housing as a source of stress. Community Services earning provincial recognition for two former Fort McMurray students. Fort McMurray Public Schools says Baber Akhtar and Nishka Rai have spent years volunteering, taking on leadership roles, and supporting their peers. The Government of Alberta's Queen's Platinum Jubilee Citizenship Award recognizes significant contributions by young Albertans. The awards were presented during a ceremony hosted by Lieutenant Governor Salma Lochney. Wood Buffalo teams are being invited to race for fun while raising money for local health care. The Northern Lights Health Foundation says teams of four will compete head-to-head in its 9th annual hospital bed races. Along with the fastest team, prizes will recognize team spirit and fundraising. Participants are encouraged to raise at least $2,000 per team. And dozens of local post-secondary students are receiving help covering their first year at Keano College. The college says 35 students from across Wood Buffalo received excellent scholarships in 2025-26. The awards cover first-year tuition for local students entering Keano, with a high school average of at least 80%. You can always access your local and Canadian news by downloading our app or visiting play1037.ca. That's what's trending on Play. I'm Corey Atkinson.
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3: I'm Corey Atkinson with your look at sports. The Toronto Blue Jays got a home run out first last night in a big 10-5 win against the American League leading Tampa Bay Rays. Kaz Okamoto hit his 25th home run of the season last night, setting a new rookie record for the Jays. Venerable veteran Max Scherzer starts on the mound for the Jays tonight, while the Rays have righty Drew Rasmussen on the bump. A field of 156, including defending champion Brooke Henderson and 14 other Canadians, will be at the Royal Mayfield in Edmonton for the 52nd CPKC Women's Open. World number one Nelly Korda is also set to compete. Félix Auger-Aliassime faces Francis Tiafoe in the round of 16 in men's singles tennis action at the Cincinnati Open tonight. Three Canadian MLS teams are on the pitch tonight. The Vancouver Whitecaps host Houston, Toronto FC is home to Charlotte, and CF Montreal is at Columbus. And ESPN co-founder Bill Rasmussen has died. He was 93. An ESPN historian said Rasmussen, who has been inducted into the Sports Broadcasting Hall of Fame, died of effects from Parkinson's disease. That is your look at sports. I'm Corey Atkinson.
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5: Right now it is 13 degrees. Today we're going to see a high of 24, feeling more like 27 with that Humidex as well. A 30% chance of showers this morning. Tonight going all the way down to 10, another 30% chance of showers, and expect some local smoke.
6: Tomorrow, another 30% chance of showers, risk of a thunderstorm in the afternoon, local smoke continuing. We're going up to 22 overnight, clear, and we're going all the way down to 7.

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1: That's right.
0: Which means you have a chance to win a $50 gift card to Walkbox, all for texting in your daily wins. So, as always, we'll kick it off with yours, John.
1: And as always, ladies and gentlemen, it should come as no surprise to anybody that my Los Angeles Dodgers are back in that win column. They've been terrible. And I mean terrible. So, I'm just glad they were able to beat the worst team in the league. Also, it's hump day. The SPCA is coming in. We get a giveaway gift card. And I am back at work. Well, let's scratch that last one. Marina, what are your daily wins?
0: Definitely SPCA pet of the week day. Definitely that it's hump day. We're halfway through the work week already. And also, I get to see some friends I haven't seen in a long time. So I'm really excited about that. It's a bittersweet moment because, of course, my one friend's mom passing away. Yeah. Now, his mom was actually like my janitor in elementary school. And she was so well known. She's friends with my mom, friends with my dad. So I've known them for a really long time. Mm-hmm. I mean, Sheldon and Steven, I've known them since pre-kindergarten.
1: Damn, okay.
0: So they are my longest friends in my entire life. So looking forward to seeing Jackie and Bruce and Cameron. Gonna see Candace as well. We actually all used to work together at a bar.
1: Oh, cool.
0: Back in Ontario. Okay. So it'll be a nice little beach bar reunion.
1: Cool.
0: Yeah. So those are my daily wins. And I managed to get all my laundry done. It's not hanging up yet, but I managed to get it all done, though I've had like a crazy busy week already.
1: Yeah.
0: And it's only halfway through it. So, yeah, it's a good day. It's a good day. Happy hump day.
1: Happy hump day. If you get
0: words are hard.
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1: That's right.
0: So we will take it on over to the text line. But first, we're going to go to my Facebook Messenger line because Jackie and Bruce and Cameron are listening from, I believe they're in Fort Saskatchewan right now.
2: Shout out.
0: Cameron's so excited she heard her name on the radio, and so are Nana and Papa.
1: Oh, well, times two.
0: She also said, I missed the phone number, but my daily win is seeing you later today.
1: Aww.
0: Super stoked for that. Cannot wait. I'm going to speed. Shh, don't tell anybody.
1: I mean, everybody always speeds away from Fort McMurray. Everybody drives slow into Fort McMurray.
0: I don't know who this is from. However, it came in at almost midnight last night.
1: Oh, damn.
0: Saying my daily win was driving home after work on Monday and discovering that my neighbor has a little free library installed on their lawn on Williams Drive.
1: Oh, well, isn't that neat?
0: There's so many of those now. I love them. They're so cute. You know, you take a book, you leave a book. It's great.
1: I would have no books to leave, but yeah, it's awesome. I would have to take one from a different library.
0: And bring it over to the next one. Karen says, good morning, M&J. Daily win. This is my last day at work for 3 glorious weeks as I fly home to Ireland tomorrow.
1: Damn!
0: Jealous!
1: Damn!
0: I love that for you. We also got a text message from Andrew who said, daily win, my last day of work before our 3-week vacation in Ireland.
1: Well, that's a coincidence.
0: Yeah, what a coincidence. Whoa. It's like they're together or something.
1: Oh, are they? I have no idea.
0: They were on my the YMM Lights Express bus.
1: Oh.
0: Yeah.
1: Did we get them together? Are we matchmakers?
0: No. I think this was already a thing.
1: You think, though. There's no confirmation of this.
0: Nicole said, daily win, had the best sleep. I feel rested and ready to start the day.
1: Hell yeah.
0: There is nothing better than having an amazing sleep and you wake up and you're just ready to take on the day. I wouldn't know what that feels like.
1: Listen, I don't have a monkey in this fight.
0: Ray says, hey, here's my daily win. My son is doing well at his U18 AAA tryouts and get to try out for the Barons this weekend.
1: Hell yeah, Ray.
0: I love that, Ray.
1: Hometown heroes.
0: I love it. Let's see. Maria says, my husband is off for the next 7 days. We're going camping at Gregoire Lake for 3 nights. And my daughter just moved up to level 6 in gymnastics and will get her own floor routine.
1: That's so sick.
0: That's fun. Videos. I want to see the floor routine.
1: That's awesome.
0: Right? And Mysterious Stranger. Yay, I'm on another turnaround event. 6-1 for 10 weeks. 3 days down. A lot more to go. Hashtag Mexico, here I come. Everyone's going on vacation.
1: I was about to start clapping, but Mexico's too much a slap in the face. Congratulations.
0: Mexico's my favorite place.
1: It's
0: I love it
1: best.
0: So much. You've been?
1: I have been.
0: Yeah? Not on a cruise around it?
1: Nope. Just all inclusive, baby. You better believe
0: on a resort.
1: It. Woo! Was there it ever
0: go.
1: Great.
0: There you go. And I have added everyone's names now. Like I said, the first person that we told their daily win. I don't know who it is, so I just put their phone number there. Not going to dox them.
1: We'll read it on air if it lands on you.
0: But we've got everybody in here, and the wheel has started. I started it about, I don't know, 10, 15 seconds ago.
1: Then we should only have 30 more seconds to go.
0: Yeah, I should have started a little bit earlier than that. But you know me, and trying to plan ahead.
1: That's okay.
0: It doesn't work
1: that
0: well. I'm more of a, like, go with the flow kind of person.
1: I'm more a find out how to vamp while we wait for the world's slowest wheel kind of person. This is ridiculous.
0: Yeah. Slow. Slowing down, at least.
1: Charlie?
3: Duh. Winning.
1: Oh, hi, Charlie. There you are.
0: All right. We got a winner here.
1: Thank God.
0: Congratulations to Maria. And I love Maria's last name. It's Hennessy.
1: Oh, hell yeah, Maria.
0: What a great last name.
1: That's pretty sick.
0: Maria, you just scored yourself a $50 gift card to Walkbox, all for texting in your daily win. So I will reach out to you. I'll text you and let you know how you can claim your prize. But don't forget, this happens every Wednesday, but
1: that's right.
0: It is coming to an end
1: soon.
0: We
1: got, I think, 2 more Wednesdays to go.
0: So keep texting in those daily wins to 780-791-1037. Charlie!
3: Duh. Winning. Oh.

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3: I'm Corey Atkinson. Here's what's trending on Play. The RMWB is looking for more paid on-call firefighters in Janvier. Fire department representatives will be at a community engagement session today to meet residents interested in joining the service. The session will also give people a chance to discuss snow and ice removal from rural roads, bridge repairs, and other municipal projects. A meal will be provided. A 27-year-old Fort McMurray man is set to appear in court next month following a motorcycle traffic stop. John Tupper has more.
4: Wood Buffalo RCMP say the man allegedly fled officers on Highway 63 before being arrested minutes later at a red light. He faces charges including flight from police, dangerous operation on a foot motor vehicle, and impaired driving. His first court appearance is scheduled for September 16th. For Harvard Media News, I'm John Tupper.
3: Some Prairie post-secondary students are turning to artificial intelligence and social media for help managing their finances. A TD survey says financial pressures remain widespread, with nearly 8 in 10 saying money stress has negatively affected their well-being and academic performance. Two local high school alumni are being celebrated for the mark they have left on Fort McMurray. Fort McMurray Public Schools says composite grad Baber Akhtar and Westwood graduate Nishka Rai received the Queen's Platinum Jubilee Citizenship Award. The government of Alberta says the honor recognizes young people for personal achievement and civic leadership. The Golden Bedpan Trophy is once again up for grabs as the hospital bed races return to Fort McMurray. The Northern Lights Health Foundation says the event combines costumes and competition with fundraising for local health care, with every team guaranteed at least 2 trips down the course. And more financial support is on the way for women entering skilled trades at Keano College. The college says a new $50,000 endowment from Bouchier and Finning Canada will fund 2 awards each year beginning in 2026-27. One will be specifically for a female First Nations or Métis student. You can always access your local and Canadian news by downloading our app or visiting play1037.ca. That's what's trending on Play. I'm Corey Atkinson.
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6: Right now it is 13 degrees. Today we're going to see a high of 24, feeling more like 27 with that Humidex as well. A 30% chance of showers this morning. Tonight going all the way down to 10, another 30% chance of showers, and expect some local smoke.
7: Tomorrow, another 30% chance of showers, risk of a thunderstorm in the afternoon, local smoke continuing. We're going up to 22 overnight, clear, and we're going all the way down to 7.

0: 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I'm John.
1: I'm Marina.
2: And I'm here.
1: Oh my God.
2: Got knocked out by the mic.
0: Listen, I thought she was going to catch it. I sincerely apologize. I do not intentionally hit women.
2: I'm just going to sit over here, laugh a little bit longer. Hi, it's me, Melanie. Now on the mic, because we're sharing a mic still.
1: Still,
2: me
1: yeah.
2: and John are snuggling a mic.
1: Still
2: here,
1: got a broken so. Microphone in the
0: Shout
1: studio.
0: Shout out Lexcom.
2: Ooh, let's talk happy the thoughts. Happy thoughts.
1: Yes, it is SPCA Pet of the Week Day. Best day of the week.
2: Yes.
1: So we got to talk about who you brought.
2: We brought our bonded pair, Coda and Fallon. Yes, I got their names. I can't tell you who's who.
1: They're identical.
2: They're almost one's a little bit more ginger. However, they're 6 years old, bonded pair, absolutely amazing dogs. We have certain dog walkers that come in and walk them every day.
3: Damn.
2: Every day. They are so lovable, cuddly, great. Now, I know it's hard with two, but these two will just lay on your couch all day, take them for a walk. Little bit of a brush here and there. Kenzie brought them up a natural blowout. She had the windows down. Their fur was going. They're just good boys. And I do understand adopting out two dogs at once sometimes isn't easy. However, they will not thrive on their own. They rely on each other so much. So they will not be separated.
1: Are they siblings?
2: I believe so.
1: Yeah,
2: yes.
1: Okay.
2: I believe so. They came in through us. Sometimes we don't know their history, but they're super awesome.
1: And what are they, husky
2: they're
1: mix?
2: Husky. Well, yeah, they're
1: or
2: husky mix.
1: Or
2: we never know
1: never
2: if anything
1: know.
2: Is
1: yeah,
2: pure. Anyway, so they're just a big old husky mix. They'll be really good in the wintertime.
1: Yes. Look, I owned a husky mix. He was a husky chow, and he was the best dog
2: yeah.
1: in the world.
2: Yeah. So the look on John's face when I walked in with not one, but two huge dogs.
3: It was crazy.
2: It was fun.
1: He hides
2: was
1: over
2: fun.
1: In the corner.
3: And the buffer wasn't here. Marina was in the washroom.
2: But no, they're really good boys.
1: They're just perfectly sitting there staring at Kenzie because she got the treats.
2: They do, but they do anyways. Like I said, we have these two lovely walkers that come in all the time because they can go together. So we often get what dog walkers saying, can we walk two at once? Yeah, you sure can. These two, they love it.
1: Oh, that's awesome. I love that so much. So what do you got going on at the SPCA?
2: So we
1: right
2: still
1: now?
2: Have the Phoenix Heli Flight Challenge. I think we're up over $3,500 or $3,600. So
1: amazing.
2: Shout out to everyone that donated. That's going to run until September 17th. Also, we have our online auction. Still adding new items every day. That's going well. Just looking at getting another 50-50 on the go. That may take a bit of time. But no, that's a lot. That's
1: so
2: a lot.
1: So if somebody wanted to support the auction, mm-hmm. they can still...
2: Absolutely. We'll add it right up to like the day before.
1: Love
2: it. Yeah, we'll keep
1: Love
2: adding.
1: It.
2: The more prizes we have, the more money we raised. And all the funds raised for that auction will help us with the purchase and operation of the spay and neuter trailer.
1: So
2: I just got a
1: that.
2: Picture of the trailer has arrived at the facility to be customized. So every Friday I will get an update. Every Wednesday I'll give you guys an update. So super, super excited. Just kind of waiting for the timeline. We already have some plans in place for it. So exciting things are coming. September is going to be a busy month for us. We have a lot of third-party events happening, so watch your socials for that. We have a show and shine happening. We're teaming up with Jeff Batchelor on something fun. Not ready to announce that yet until we work out all the details. So a lot of fun things are happening. We're getting into the fall season, which,
1: it's,
2: you know,
1: it's the busy season. Fall is very busy in Fort McMurray for everything.
2: So we got a couple of new ideas we're toying with. We just want to work out the details before we share everything.
1: Okay.
2: Yeah.
1: Okay. I love it. I love it.
2: My brain never turns off. I'm always thinking of new ways to raise money.
1: I'm sure you're kind of like me in regards to, like, you know, if you're sleeping and you think of, or like,

0: And yeah. So huge shout out to the community. I mean, we're seeing so many donations come in, and I do have people ask, sometimes they don't like to donate money. They like to donate items. We always are in need of pet food bank food, bleach, paper, and cat litter. They are like, we go through that like crazy. So if you're doing a fundraiser or you just want to gather items, there's a couple of items that we always need.
1: Mm-hmm. Well, again, shout out to the community for everything you guys do. Shout out to you, Mel, and Kenzie, and the rest of the staff at the SPCA for everything you do. But we can't wait to see you next Wednesday.
0: Absolutely. I'll be here.
1: I'll be here too. John, are you going to be here?
2: I will be here.
0: Yes.
1: All right. Well, thank you guys for coming in, and we'll see you next Wednesday.
0: You sure will.

0: 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And finally, September the 20th, the Inner Pipeline Fort McMurray Marathon taking over McDonald Island Park and Wood Buffalo. 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

0: Hank with So What on Play Mornings. It's almost my favorite hour.
1: What is that hour?
0: We're getting close to the 2K playback.
1: That's right. It's also mine because it means our show is in its final countdown.
0: Oh, you just can't wait to get out of here today, can you?
1: Listen, I have a remote at 1, so any chance to go home and have like a quick nap,
0: I get it,
1: would be fantastic.
0: I totally get it.
1: As you're driving to Edmonton, yeah. So good luck.
0: It's going to be rough. But we got the 2K playback on the way, so...
1: Call us Costco, baby, because we got the samples.
0: We're going to kick it off with my favorite rapper in the entire world, Mr. Slim Shady.
1: That's right. That's
0: some Eminem coming up. Akon and Snoop Dogg on the way.
1: Okay.
0: We'll throw in some Kid Cudi.
1: Why not?
0: A little bit of Flo Rida.
1: Damn, very hip-hop heavy
0: more?
1: Show.
0: Want one more?
1: One more, give
0: Let's
1: it.
0: Let's do some Robbie Williams.
1: Okay. Damn, the monkey man himself. All that and more coming up in the 2K playback just...
0: minutes away.

0: 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Headlines.
1: I'm Corey Atkinson. Here's what's trending on Play. John VA residents are being invited to have their say on several municipal projects today. The RMWB says a community engagement session will give residents a chance to meet project teams and ask questions. Topics include snow and ice removal from rural roads, upcoming bridge repairs, and other municipal programs. A meal will also be provided for people attending the session. A Fort McMurray man is facing four charges after allegedly fleeing an attempted traffic stop on Highway 63. John Tupper has more.
2: Wood Buffalo RCMP say the officers spotted a motorcycle weaving through traffic at high speed on August 8th. Police chose not to pursue due to public safety concerns. Minutes later, officers found the motorcycle stopped at a red light and arrested a 27-year-old driver. For Harvard Media News, I'm John Tupper.
1: Financial stress is weighing heavily on post-secondary students across the prairies as they prepare to return to school. A TD survey found 79% of students in Alberta, Saskatchewan, and Manitoba say money worries have hurt their well-being and academic performance. Two Fort McMurray graduates are being recognized for outstanding community leadership. Fort McMurray Public Schools says Baber Akhtar and Nishka Rai received the Queen's Platinum Jubilee Citizenship Award at a recent ceremony. The Government of Alberta says the award recognizes young Albertans for exceptional personal achievement and civic leadership. Akhtar graduated from Composite High School, while Rai attended Westwood. Hospital beds are getting ready to roll again in Fort McMurray for a good cause. The Northern Lights Health Foundation says its ninth annual hospital bed races will bring teams together for 50-meter sprints, costumes, and friendly competition. Each team pushes a bed carrying a 150-pound sandbag passenger while raising money to support local healthcare equipment, programs, and services. And hundreds of Keano College students are getting financial help through awards distributed during the past academic year. Keano says it provided more than $783,000 through 453 student awards in 2025-26. The funding included student awards, government scholarships, and excellence scholarships. You can always access your local and Canadian news by downloading our app or visiting play1037.ca. 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I'm Corey Atkinson.
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3: Right now, it is 13 degrees. Today, we're going to see a high of 24, feeling more like 27 with that Humidex as well. A 30% chance of showers this morning. Tonight, going all the way down to 10, another 30% chance of showers, and expect some local smoke.
4: Tomorrow, another 30% chance of showers, risk of a thunderstorm in the afternoon, local smoke continuing. We're going up to 22 overnight, clear, and we're going all the way down to 7.
0: 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The next hour may cause sudden flashbacks to house parties.
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1: Yeah, there's what, 6 of them, I think you put this time, for our Play 103 feud. So
0: that's right.
1: If you've ever seen Family Feud, it's that, but it's Play exactly 103 that. Feud. It's exactly that.
0: Well, it's just one person as opposed to like 4 on every single team, yeah. But hey, it might get to that level.
1: Yeah. So if you do go to Play 103 Radio on our Facebook page and you submit your survey answers, you are basically one of those 100 people who've That's been right. surveyed.
0: We asked 100 people to answer on the board. I feel like it's not getting any better.
1: It's not. Oh, it's Steve. Getting worse and
0: oh,
1: worse.
0: Steve Harvey. I got to use it. That's the only acceptable use of AI. I'm just going to use his voice for the entire game. That's right. Head on over to our Facebook, Play 103 Radio. The link should hopefully still be up there.
1: You've already got, what, 11 entries or
0: something? We already have 11 entries, yeah.
1: And it was just posted not too long ago.
0: Yeah, so if you want to be one of those entries, you better head on over, once again, that Facebook.
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2: 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Let's take a journey.

0: the 40-year-old virgin came out 21 years ago today.
1: Damn!
0: Almost as old as you are.
1: That's crazy. And I'm almost as old as the 40-year-old virgin on both terms.
0: Yeah, so 2005, you know, Steve Carell, you got Paul Rudd, yep. Seth Rogen, yep. A whole bunch of people who... It's weird because they all somehow look the same today except for Jonah Hill.
1: That's true.
0: He has lost a crap ton of weight.
1: Jonah Hill is the only person who looks different in every single movie he films.
0: Yeah. And like when this movie came out, 40 sounded old. You know? I'm getting there.
1: Is 40 not old?
0: It's not old. It seemed old back in the day, though.
1: Mm-hmm. Yeah.
0: But no, imagine being 40 and still a virgin, though.
1: There's nothing wrong with that. Okay? That's like saying imagine being 22 and still a virgin. Some of us just take longer to get there.
0: It's crazy. Like, what people who watched this movie when it came out are like now turning 40.
1: Yeah, you.
0: I don't like it.
1: You are almost 40. I don't like that you're almost 40 and are automatically starting to be like, 40's not old.
0: Well, I don't feel old. You know, it doesn't, I don't know, 40 is like the new 30. 30s are like the new 20. Isn't that how it goes?
1: If you took my age away and added all the years that it took me to hit 40 from now, I would have to live a whole 18 years again. I would just be old enough to drink. So 40 is pretty up there, Marina Barnes. But you've lived a good life.
0: Thanks.
1: That's the difference.
0: I have, yeah. Like at this point, like 40-year-old virgin, it's not like comedy anymore. It's more like it's becoming a historical documentary about 2005.
1: Yeah, ton of virgins back then. Ton of 40-year-old virgins back then?
0: Probably.
1: 2005, you were 15.
0: If they remade it today,
1: yeah.
0: I feel like maybe their biggest challenge would be finding Andy someone to date.
1: So can I come clean?
0: You've never seen this movie.
1: I've never seen this movie.
0: No way.
1: So I don't know who that is. And I was going to say, hey, in this movie, did they not just, like, could they have not got him like a prostitute? Like, was that a plot point in the movie?
0: Lady of the Night?
1: Yeah. Like, was that a... Because I feel like the movie could have been solved in like 3 seconds.
0: It could have been. Right? I mean, and now if it was made today, he would just have 12 dating apps on his phone.
1: Well, yes, exactly. And at that point, it doesn't matter whether it's Grindr, Hinge, Bumble, Tinder. You're going to get some at some point.
0: At some point.
1: It feels pretty hard to not get some, especially if you're 40 with a job. You know what I mean? And I'm just telling myself that as a 22-year-old who in 18 years, I'm presuming, is still going to be a virgin. Well, shout out Steve Carell. That's why The Office, fun fact, that movie is actually why The Office was able to go more than 2 seasons.
0: I'm actually rewatching The Office once again right now.
1: And fantastic show.
0: I've seen it 100 times.
1: It's so good. It never gets worse on a replay.
0: And you guys all know me. By watching, I mean it's on in the background while I sleep.
1: This conversation's over.

0: never see her again.
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0: Hotshotsnation.com. Head on over right now.
1: Yes, right now.
0: Like then.
1: If you're driving, pull over.
0: Yes.
1: And if you're late for work.
0: And if you're not driving and you're still listening to us, hey, that's pretty cool. Thanks.
1: Yeah, thank you so much. But don't go to HarvardMediaAuctions.com while you're driving.
0: Yes.
1: If somebody's sitting in your passenger seat or the back seat, give your phone to them.
0: Yeah, they can.
1: Give them your bank information. Yeah. You can register.
0: Your SSIN as well, Social Security info numbers. Is that what it stands for? Numbers? No, numbers, idiot. Continue. Marina, go.
1: Social insurance number.
0: What is is it not SSIN?
1: It's SIN, SIN number.
0: What is SSIN? SSIN is also known as SIN. Okay, well, you don't need to give anybody that, but you do need to head on over to HarvardMediaAuctions.com.
1: Yes, you do. The auction, the summer auction is on right now until the 24th. So it just kicked off this morning.
0: That's right.
1: You've still got lots of time. And by lots of time, it's really not that lots of time.
0: It isn't. Time is a clicking. A ticking. Holy Hannah. Time is a ticking down, and you will see it when you head on over to HarvardMediaAuctions.com.
1: Yeah, there is so many things in here. And I'm looking at these really beautiful sterling silver earrings from Luso Clothing.
0: Yeah.
1: They've already got two bids on them.
0: Come on.
1: And the next quick bid is $15.
0: Come on.
1: Yeah. Lots of local stuff in here as well. 20 pages alone in Fort McMurray. But of course, we mentioned earlier, if you live in Calgary, Edmonton, Red Deer, Regina, Saskatoon, Yorkton, or here, you can go to all of those different pages and start bidding closer to home.
0: That's right. Again, all you got to do is head on over to HarvardMediaAuctions.com.
2: Start it.

0: Akon and Snoop D-O-double-G. I want to love you on Play Mornings. This is the 2K Playback, and this is also the end of the show.
1: That's right. That's it. That's all, ladies and gents.
0: Yes. Birthdays tomorrow, as always, same time, same place. 740-780-791-1037, followed by Daily Wins. You can text those into the same number.
1: That's right.
0: John will be here alone tomorrow.
1: Yeah, I will be.
0: I will be staying in Edmonton overnight and then drive. I'm not going to go down for 2 hours and then drive back.
1: Especially if you have to sit in like all of the Highway 63 traffic when you're starting to enter Fort Mac again.
0: Yeah, let's hope that's cleared up.
1: Fingers crossed, but somebody out there told me that it's probably not going to be again tonight.
0: Like I said, because the stretch of the highway between downtown, like between Hospital Street and the end of the bridge here, it's not finished yet, and it seems to be the only spot that's basically not finished.
1: Correct.
0: So it's probably going to be a disaster all over again tonight.
1: Yeah, don't feel good about it. Don't feel confident.
0: Yeah. So I'll be off tomorrow, but I'll be back on Friday. John will be here solo in the morning, so make sure you text in all of the birthdays so John can sing to like 9 people.
1: I'll just say that the server is down.
0: So have a great rest of your day. Enjoy the last couple of 2K Playback songs here, and we'll catch you on the flippity flip.

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1: I'm Corey Atkinson. Here's what's trending on Play. Snow and ice removal from roads is among the topics up for discussion in Janvier today. The RMWB says it is looking for residents' priorities for keeping rural roads clear during winter. Municipal teams will also discuss upcoming bridge repairs and provide updates on other projects and programs. Residents can ask questions and provide feedback directly to staff. Impaired driving charges are being laid after RCMP stopped a motorcyclist on Highway 63 in Fort McMurray. John Tupper with more.
2: Police say that the driver initially sped away from officers who attempted a traffic stop. Police declined not to pursue, but spotted the motorcycle minutes later at a red light. Officers say the driver showed signs of alcohol impairment and was arrested without incident. For Harvard Media News, I'm John Tupper.
1: The cost of essentials is putting pressure on Prairie post-secondary students heading back to campus. A TD survey found 86% experienced financial stress over the past 3 months. More than half pointed to groceries and housing as a source of stress. Community Services earning provincial recognition for two former Fort McMurray students. Fort McMurray Public Schools says Baber Akhtar and Nishka Rai have spent years volunteering, taking on leadership roles, and supporting their peers. The Government of Alberta's Queen's Platinum Jubilee Citizenship Award recognizes significant contributions by young Albertans. The awards were presented during a ceremony hosted by Lieutenant Governor Salma Lochney. Wood Buffalo teams are being invited to race for fun while raising money for local health care. The Northern Lights Health Foundation says teams of four will compete head-to-head in its 9th annual hospital bed races. Along with the fastest team, prizes will recognize team spirit and fundraising. Participants are encouraged to raise at least $2,000 per team. And dozens of local post-secondary students are receiving help covering their first year at Keano College. The college says 35 students from across Wood Buffalo received excellent scholarships in 2025-26. The awards cover first-year tuition for local students entering Keano, with a high school average of at least 80%. You can always access your local and Canadian news by downloading our app or visiting play1037.ca. That's what's trending on Play. I'm Corey Atkinson.
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1: And now here's your Fort McMurray weather. Cloudy but clearing this afternoon and a high of 24. Tonight, partly cloudy with a chance of showers and some local smoke and a low of 10. Tomorrow, partly cloudy with a chance of showers and the risk of a thunderstorm in the afternoon with some local smoke and a high of 22. Friday, sunny and 26. Saturday, sunny and 29. Sunday, cloudy with showers and 26. And on Monday, cloudy with showers and 22.
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1: So I was reading the new research suggests that not all sharks are lone, cold, ruthless predators. And I said, who's paying for this research? Big Shark?
2: That's the sound you wanted to use? I thought it was going to be the mysterious science one.
1: Yeah. Okay. Have you seen Jaws?
2: Yeah, of course.
1: Yeah, like, come on. I'm not going in the ocean. I was just in Mexico.
2: Have you seen Hoppers?
1: Yes, there was a shark in that too, actually.
2: Diane actually seemed like a lovely shark.
1: The name of the shark. She actually seemed like she was ready to...
2: Yeah, she did. She did.
1: I don't care if they say all sharks are not mean. I'm not going to go jump in the ocean and hang out with them.
2: I know. I feel like maybe people do that or scientists do that so you're not afraid of sharks, so you do actually enjoy the ocean.
1: Not gonna work.
2: I think you should be afraid of sharks.
1: Yeah.
2: I mean, I've seen too many surfers with half limbs. You know what I mean? Like, I feel like that the proof is in the surfers and the lack of arms, you know?
1: Yeah, that got real dark right there.
2: Sorry about that.
0: Music, mischief, and mild productivity. Play at work.

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1: Ty, you're over there. You're looking a little sleepy.
2: Yeah, I was watching a Walking Dead all night.
1: Oh, which one? Like the original, The Walking Dead?
2: No, not that one.
1: Oh, Fear the Walking Dead.
2: No, not that one.
1: The Walking Dead World Beyond?
2: No, not that one.
1: Oh, Tales of the Walking Dead.
2: No, not that one.
1: Walking Dead, Dead City.
2: No, not that one.
1: Oh, The Walking Dead, Daryl Dixon.
2: No, not that one.
1: Walking Dead, The Ones Who Live?
2: No, not that one.
1: Talking Dead.
2: Yeah, that's the one. What were you doing last night?
1: I was watching NCIS.
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2: Joining me on the phone is Andrew Boudelier, the president of the Oil Barons Board, and Tom Kaka, head coach and general manager for your Fort McMurray Oil Baron. Andrew, what is the Centennial Cup and why is it such a significant event for our community?
3: Centennial Cup is a national event that brings the elite junior A hockey teams from 10 member provinces across Canada together in one body tournament called the Centennial Cup for national title in junior A hockey.
2: Tom, question for you. 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
4: It's May 6th to 16th. All of the games will be played out of the center fireplace. We will be using some other facilities for practice rinks and that. But it truly is an event where we know that the people of Fort McMurray will get behind.
0: Want the full interview? 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
2: 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Do you still go? What has to happen for you to turn around and just call it? 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
1: Something happened to me this morning, and I'm genuinely curious what the majority would have done. I don't know what possessed me to do the opposite of what I think you would have done, but I woke up, it was like 6:45, couldn't fall back asleep, so I was like, perfect, you know what, early gym sesh. So I get my stuff together, I sleepily head to the gym, I drive all the way there, and then I try to leave my car, and no phone.
2: Okay.
1: I had no phone. And I have an app that I work out with. It's called Ladder. Highly recommend it. If you want a free trial, I have a link and it's for a full month. Like, I highly recommend it.
2: I get $20 off.
1: But no, yeah. I know. Everyone thinks I'm in a cult. I'm not. I just really like the app. Sure. Anyways, so I need it to work out because if I don't log that workout, then I lose my streak. So I was like, okay, it is, I think it was 7:30 by the time I got there. It's a 15 minute drive to my house. So I turned around, went back to my house, grabbed my phone and went back. Would you have done that in this economy? I was running on empty. I had not a lot of gas. I was like, I've already been up. Usually I don't go to the gym because I'm too tired.
2: What time is that?
1: So I got back to my house at 7:45.
2: I already would have been at the gym and worked out. I got up at 5 a.m.
1: You get up at 10:30 on a good day.
2: 5 a.m. I'm at that gym, pain and gain.
1: But
2: no
1: if
2: problem.
1: You make your way all the way to the gym and you realize you don't have a core gym item that you need to do you go back and pick it up? Mm. Or do you just say, you know what?
2: What do you mean a core gym item? Like, am I going to forget my shorts and RFK it in jeans?
1: No, I'm saying like, okay. You forgot your shorts, or you forgot your shoes, or you forgot your headphones. Mm-hmm. Something that you need to go back for. Do you go back and get it and then go back to the gym, or do you just call it a day?
2: I'd call it a day. That's a sign from the universe.
1: That's what my husband said. He's like, man, good for you. I would have just said, hey, you know what? Maybe the gym isn't for me today.
2: And you did also forget your shorts. You were in jeans, right?
1: I only work out in jeans.
0: Who says you can't have fun while you work?
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1: 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And not what they bought, but what they left behind. I don't know. I got into a fight with my husband over cereal, but maybe you'll understand and totally get it. Fruit Loops are very important to me. That's on the way.
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1: I gotta give you a scenario, and you have to tell me if you would start a fight.
2: Okay.
1: Something that happened to me yesterday. So one of my big things in life is I love new cereals. Love a new cereal. No matter what, even if it's just your regular cereal with less sugar, I really like trying that.
2: Yeah.
1: And what's $3 of your day? Of your life, even?
2: Okay, $3 being generous.
1: Okay, it was $3.95. I only buy them on sale.
2: Okay.
1: I only buy them on sale.
2: Sure.
1: Anyways, so my husband texted me yesterday when he's in the superstore, and he's like, hey, oh my gosh, new Fruit Loops, low sugar. And I said, oh yeah, get them. And then he didn't reply for an hour and a half until he said, I didn't get them.
2: Why didn't he get them?
1: I said, why would you text me that they have them if you didn't get them? He goes, there's like 3 boxes of uneaten cereal. I'm like, that doesn't matter. If you tell me about the new cereal, you get the new cereal, or else don't tell me about it. Why are you wasting my time and my energy on being excited about Fruit Loops low sugar, and then you're like, I didn't get them because you didn't finish a Reese Puffs.
2: Wait, what does he want you to do? Like, what is this saddest relationship where he wants you to eat stale cereal?
1: It's $3. I'll throw out that box if it's in your way.
2: Yeah, it's definitely not good anymore. Well, if it's no, that old. Well,
1: I'm not going to throw out the Reese Puffs, but I'll throw out like the other stuff, like the strawberry milkshake frosted flakes.
2: You do have a lot of cereals.
1: Shut up.
2: Yeah, that is a
1: lot. He should have bought them,
2: that
1: right?
2: That was so specifically, you couldn't be lying. Yeah, 100% you should have bought them.
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18: And now we'll look at your Fort McMurray weather. Partly cloudy with a chance of showers and the risk of a thunderstorm and a high of 25. Thursday, sunny and 22. Friday, sunny and 25. Saturday, partly cloudy and 25. And on Sunday, cloudy with showers and 22.
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1: Got a headline of the day for you.
2: What is it?
1: Today I learned a man attempting to establish a world record by crying for 100 hours straight had to stop 6 hours into his attempt because he began to experience several symptoms, including headaches, puffed eyes, a generally swollen face, and partial blindness that lasted 45 minutes.
2: Oh, so Tuesdays.
1: Yeah. And he didn't even watch up.
2: Just
1: went for it.
2: Up?
1: Yeah.
2: Up is what gets you? What are you, my husband?
1: It's a sad start of
2: the
1: movie.
2: Within 4 seconds, he's in sobs.
1: Yeah.
2: All right.
1: Well, what are you going with for crying for over 6 hours?
2: Shawshank Redemption.
1: Oh, okay. Sorry. Yeah. I know you cry at the end when he gets out. You're like, I wish he didn't escape.
2: I hate you. I hate you.
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0: Done. Hockey season is just about here. Your Fort McMurray Oil Barons are back on the ice for some expedition games in early preseason action in early September. 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Coming up on September the 20th, it is the Interpipeline Fort McMurray Marathon. 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
3: I'm Corey Atkinson. Here's what's trending on Play. The RMWB is looking for more paid on-call firefighters in Janvier. Fire department representatives will be at a community engagement session today to meet residents interested in joining the service. The session will also give people a chance to discuss snow and ice removal from rural roads, bridge repairs, and other municipal projects. A meal will be provided. A 27-year-old Fort McMurray man is set to appear in court next month following a motorcycle traffic stop. John Tupper has more.
4: With Buffalo RCMP say the man allegedly fled officers on Highway 63 before being arrested minutes later at a red light. He faces charges including flight from police, dangerous operation of a motor vehicle, and impaired driving. His first court appearance is scheduled for September 16th. For Harvard Media News, I'm John Tupper.
3: Some Prairie post-secondary students are turning to artificial intelligence and social media for help managing their finances. A TD survey says financial pressures remain widespread, with nearly 8 in 10 saying money stress has negatively affected their well-being and academic performance. Two local high school alumni are being celebrated for the mark they have left on Fort McMurray. Fort McMurray Public Schools says composite grad Baber Akhtar and Westwood graduate Nishka Rai received the Queen's Platinum Jubilee Citizenship Award. The government of Alberta says the honor recognizes young people for personal achievement and civic leadership. The Golden Bedpan Trophy is once again up for grabs as the hospital bed races return to Fort McMurray. The Northern Lights Health Foundation says the event combines costumes and competition with fundraising for local health care, with every team guaranteed at least 2 trips down the course. And more financial support is on the way for women entering skilled trades at Keano College. The college says a new $50,000 endowment from Bouchier and Finning Canada will fund 2 awards each year beginning in 2026-27. One will be specifically for a female First Nations or Métis student. You can always access your local and Canadian news by downloading our app or visiting play1037.ca. That's what's trending on Play. I'm Corey Atkinson.
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3: And now a look at your Fort McMurray weather. Partly cloudy with a chance of showers and the risk of a thunderstorm and a high of 25. Thursday, sunny and 22. Friday, sunny and 25. Saturday, partly cloudy and 25. And on Sunday, cloudy with showers and 22.
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3: I'm Corey Atkinson with your look at sports. The Toronto Blue Jays got a home run out first last night in a big 10-5 win against the American League leading Tampa Bay Rays. Kaz Okamoto hit his 25th home run of the season last night, setting a new rookie record for the Jays. Venerable veteran Max Scherzer starts on the mound for the Jays tonight, while the Rays have righty Drew Rasmussen on the bump. A field of 156, including defending champion Brooke Henderson and 14 other Canadians, will be at the Royal Mayfield in Edmonton for the 52nd CPKC Women's Open. World number one Nelly Korda is also set to compete. Félix Auger-Aliassime faces Francis Tiafoe in the round of 16 in men's singles tennis action at the Cincinnati Open tonight. 3 Canadian MLS teams are on the pitch tonight. The Vancouver Whitecaps host Houston, Toronto FC is home to Charlotte, and CF Montreal is at Columbus. And ESPN co-founder Bill Rasmussen has died. He was 93. An ESPN historian said Rasmussen, who has been inducted into the Sports Broadcasting Hall of Fame, died of effects from Parkinson's disease. That is your look at sports. I'm Corey Atkinson.
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0: 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Let's go to
1: work. There is one thing Ty is incredibly passionate about, like, negatively, that I don't quite understand. He says if you buy this at the grocery store, you're crazy. And I think I might actually agree. That's on the way.
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1: It's time for a little segment we call Food Court.
2: Yeah, we just decide if it's allowed or not.
1: If it's illegal or not. Ty and Millions take a food and take it to court.
2: Yeah, what up, dude?
1: Today in Food Court is grocery store salsa. Where do you get off? Seriously, I've had enough of this, Millions.
2: Okay.
1: The other night, last night, my girlfriend said, hey, we got chips and salsa if you want some. And I look in the fridge and I open the fridge.
2: And you're expecting a pico de gallo, I assume.
1: I'm expecting something good.
2: Salsa roja, even.
1: I see old El Paso and it says extra medium. And I say, what even is this?
2: I know. I agree.
1: Why is this even a salsa? You're not even spicy. You're just chunks of tomato and onion.
2: It really is the most blasphemous food.
1: It shouldn't be allowed.
2: In the pantry aisle because it's not real.
1: It's like, who enjoys that? Who's like, like my mom who finds a Lay's barbecue chip, she'll like take a bite and be like, oh, there's some kick to this.
2: I know. And it's like, it shouldn't even be called salsa because I know the direct translation of salsa is sauce.
1: And that's what it should be called.
2: Just call it sauce. Call it tomato sauce. And onion with a little bit of spicy cilantro sauce.
1: Call it chunky tomato goop. Chunky tomato goop.
2: I don't disagree with you. I do think you're right here.
1: Nobody wants that. No one's ever walked into a party and seen chips and salsa and then went, oh my goodness, you got old El Paso? What is that, mild? Oh, medium? Even better. Let's
2: Thank
1: go.
2: Thank God.
1: Yeah, wow. Woo-hoo, get me a fan. This one's going to be hot tonight. No, I'm very passionate
2: is
1: about this.
2: Is this the angriest I've ever seen?
1: I just think it's stupid. It's illegal.
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1: So I went out for a drink with a friend that I haven't seen in a long time. We're not overly close. And he made an assumption about my life that I'm trying to figure out if I'm offended by. I think so. Am I going to be a bad mother? 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
0: Music, mischief, and mild productivity.
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1: I need your gauge on this. So I had a drink with a friend last night. Well, it was a couple of friends, but the friend in question I haven't seen in a while, and we were talking about their kids. And he's the happiest dad I've ever met in my life, I think. Proudest, most excited, and I love to hear it.
2: More than the Proud family?
1: I would say more than the Proud family.
2: Okay.
1: And at one point we were talking about it, and he looks at me and he goes, "Yeah, but like, you don't want kids." And what? I'm trying to get this across in the way that he said it, because it was like, you don't want kids.
2: That's what happened. There was a record scratch in the room.
1: Yeah. And if you're thinking, oh, he's talking like,

0: want kids.
1: It was like that. It was exactly like
0: that's
1: that.
0: That's wild. Yeah, that's a weird thing to say to someone.
1: And I was like, well, I don't know.
0: I don't even mention kids around people.
1: I'm still a kid. I'm a kid. I can't have a kid. They'd be like a child bride. I can't do that.
0: What?
1: It's crazy. I can't do that. But like in the future, I don't know. I might change my mind. The way he said it was like, you can't have kids, you loser. You're irresponsible. But maybe I'm just hearing things because I'm terrified of the future.
0: You equivalated? Is that a word? You equivalated yourself having kids with a child bride.
1: No, I feel like a child bride.
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1: We need to protect our parents, our families, and everybody over the age of 60 from AI. They're doing their best. It's not their fault. They didn't grow up in the technology age. But we do need to make sure we're keeping tabs. I'll tell you why coming up.
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1: So I was at a print shop today, which I know is a crazy thing to say in 2026, but whatever.
2: You have to print some things?
1: Yeah. There was a woman that was on the phone, on speakerphone, as you would do naturally, who was in a fight with an AI bot, and there was no one around that was helping her, and I felt like really, really bad because she was older and could not tell that was an AI bot. I feel like back in the day, the voices were very obvious. And now, guys, if you are under the age of 40 and your parents don't know about it, it's time to let them know. Is your mom currently arguing with a banking bot about her weekend plans? Is your dad explaining his knee surgery to a pre-recorded telemarketer?
3: Stop. This is your duty as a child of the tech age. It is time for the 5-second pausing protocol.
1: If the voice on the other end never breathes, it is not a human, and it is certainly not your Aunt Linda. She breathed loudly.
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1: So take 5 seconds. 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Save their dignity. 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
3: 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You can't save everyone from a scam.
1: This has been a message from the Association of Exhausted Children and the Government of Canada. Good luck out there.
4: A message from the Government of Canada.
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12: And now we'll look at your Fort McMurray weather. Partly cloudy with a chance of showers and the risk of a thunderstorm and a high of 25. Thursday, sunny and 22. Friday, sunny and 25. Saturday, partly cloudy and 25. And on Sunday, cloudy with showers and 22.
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1: Hey, what's going on? It's Sean. Right now, I am here at Rotary Links doing something very special. Now, I could tell you all about it. However, I'd rather get the president of the Golden Year Society to tell you all about it. I am joined by Mike. Mike, how are you?
2: Oh, I'm great. Great. Out here at Rotary Links and just enjoying the sunshine. Couldn't pick a better place to be today.
1: Oh, yeah. This morning it was definitely looking a little iffy, and now the weather's come around and it's going to be a great day. What can you tell us a little bit about today?
2: Well, today is part of our 50th anniversary celebration. So the Golden Years was incorporated in 1976, and we're celebrating 50 years this year. So this is one of the events in the year that we're hosting, and then we'll have a big gala coming up in October, and that's where everybody can get together and have a party.
1: Amazing. Now, the gala is happening October 24th. Can you give us a little insight on what that's going to look like?
2: Well, we've got music, we've got auctions, we've got a beautiful menu set out by the Mack Island Group for us. It's going to be a fun time.
1: Amazing. Now, if I'm not incorrect, you have an auction running today from 1 to 6, to 6 o'clock.
2: That's correct. Yes, we have a silent auction on the go here today out at Rotary Link. So there's lots of items here that have been donated by a whole bunch of sponsors, which obviously we couldn't put these kind of functions on without the support and help of the community here in Fort McMurray, and you can't look for anything better than the RMWB.
1: Amazing. Like Mike said, we are here at Rotary Links. Now, if somebody wants to find more information about everything going on that you guys are hosting, where can they find that?
2: Well, it's on our webpage. So on Facebook, if you go on the webpage, you can see what we're doing today. There should be some information on our website. Or you could just give us a call down at 10111 Main Street, and Eliza in the office can give you an update on what's going on today.
1: Amazing. Now, I will be down here until 5 o'clock. Thank you so much. That was Mike, president of the Golden Year Society. Mike, you want to leave them with anything else?
2: Well, I guess the only thing I'd like to say is, you know, an organization like ours, a nonprofit, the only way we can survive is with the help and support of the community. And let's face it, McMurray is second to none. So thank you.
1: Amazing. Well, thank you so much, Mike. Once again, I will be down here celebrating 50 years for the Golden Year Society down here, Rotary Links.

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1: Let's go to work.
2: There's one thing that's annoying about hotels. Airbnb, not so much. Hotels. And it's the ones that make you sign into your own streaming services. And then they don't sign you out. We'll discuss that coming up.

0: Halfway at Work with Ty and Millions.
1: So on vacation, I have one of those, like, do I do this moment? Am I really that person? Because, you know, when you go to a hotel, they have TVs. They have...
2: Yeah, generally. Generally, they have TVs.
1: It's crazy. Uh-huh. They have, like, the Fire Sticks and the Roku Sticks and all that.
2: Mm-hmm.
1: And people just leave their accounts logged in? Like, I could have...
2: It wasn't, like, the host... Oh, sorry. It was a hotel. Okay, got it.
1: So some lady named Cheryl had everything logged in there. And
2: Cheryl, you're absolutely reckless.
1: I literally wanted to watch The Simpsons. Mm-hmm. And I opened Disney Plus and I could have just hit resubscribe.
2: Mm-hmm.
1: Charge this girl $13.99.
2: And you didn't?
1: I didn't do it.
2: Oh my God, you didn't commit theft?
1: I deserve a medal.
2: I'm so proud of you.
1: Yeah.
2: Wow. Because technically, is that theft?
1: I don't know. I don't know what that crime is, but...
2: Is that a crime?
1: It's certainly not a nice thing to do.
2: Yeah, I mean, that's just being a dick.
1: Yeah.
2: But if being a dick is a crime, throw me in jail, am I right?
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1: Hey, what's going on? It's John. I am here at Rotary Links, where I am joined now by the CEO of the title-sponsored Chard Métis Dene group of companies, Justin. Justin, how's it going?
4: Fantastic. Yourself?
1: Hey, I can't complain. You know, we had some iffy weather, but it looks like today's going to be a great day. What can you tell us a little bit about your guys' involvement in this Rotary Links tournament, the 50 years of the Golden Year Society?
4: Well, to be perfectly honest, you know, I was born and raised in the region. I actually grew up in Janvier and was grew up in Janvier, then moved to Fort McMurray to go to school. And I grew up just around the corner from the Golden Year Society. And, you know, when we got the opportunity to sponsor, we said we have to do the title sponsorship. You know, the elders and the people that benefit from the Golden Year Society are the ones that paved the way for the community, and we wouldn't be here if it wasn't for them. And, you know, we're just happy to be able to contribute in a small way. It's the least we could do.
1: Amazing. Now, what does the community mean to you? Obviously, coming from Janvier, living right beside the Golden Year Society, being the title sponsor of so many different events within town, what does community mean to you and Chard Métis and Dene group of companies?
4: The community means everything. We're actually, our group of companies is owned by the community out in Janvier, and it's important for us to give back to the Fort McMurray and Fort Wood Buffalo region as a whole, not just our own community, but the entire region, which has given so much to us.
1: Amazing. Well, thank you. I hope you and everybody else have a great day. That was Justin, CEO, once again, of the title sponsor, Chard Métis Dene group of companies. I am down here at Rotary Links. Tune in as you're going to hear breaks from me and a bunch of other important people a little later on. Once again, a huge thank you, Justin.
4: Thank you.
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1: Hey, what's going on? It's John. I'm here at Rotary Links for the Golden Year Society first ever golf tournament, and I had my chance to talk to a few members of the Golden Year Society to see what exactly they love about being in the Golden Year Society, and here's a couple of their answers.
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3: It's been wonderful, especially being in Fort McMurray. We're involved in so much. Golden Years does everything for us. They're always telling our seniors how to, or when something's up, or different programs, or putting on different events. It's been great.
1: Now, that was just a few members we spoke to of the Golden Years Society. We got a couple more to get to, but back to the music, and in just a little bit, I will still be here at Rotary Links talking to you and talking to members of the Golden Years Society.
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Yeah, we got three tickets to the Brand Van concert happening this Monday night at the Pacific Palisades. 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
1: Hey, what's going on? It's John. I'm here at Rotary Links for the Golden Year Society first ever golf tournament, and I had my chance to talk to a few members of the Golden Year Society to see what exactly they love about being in the Golden Year Society, and here's a couple of their answers.
2: Well, number one would be the crib games every Tuesday. Number two would be the Wednesday lunches. And number three would be the fellowship, good people.
3: Meeting new people, always being involved in activities. It's one of the best.
1: Well, there you go. When you hear their answers, it's pretty much no surprise why they love the Golden Year Society, especially when they put on events like this, the very first golf tournament hosted by the Golden Year Society. All that and more is happening right here at Rotary Links. I'm here until 5 o'clock. The golfers have teed off. If you want to find out more, you can head on over to their Facebook, or you can head on over to their website, their Facebook being Golden Year Society, and of course, their website being goldenyearsociety.ca.
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13: And now we'll look at your Fort McMurray weather. Partly cloudy with a chance of showers and the risk of a thunderstorm and a high of 25. Thursday, sunny and 22. Friday, sunny and 25. Saturday, partly cloudy and 25. And on Sunday, cloudy with showers and 22.
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1: Tim Hortons has some new Harry Potter themed donuts. We tried one today.
2: You were giving them to one of our coworkers as well, who you called a pothead.
1: Yeah, I was like, you're a big pothead, right? He's like, you mean a Potterhead? I was like, yeah, that's what I meant.
2: But I think a pothead might enjoy it just as much as a Potterhead.
1: We got the Slytherin one. 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
1: The world's ugliest dog has been crowned, a six-year-old pug named Ginny Lou.
2: You know, I'm glad that the dogs don't know what we're talking about. 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
1: Yeah, that would be tough.
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2: Is it one of those tongues that hangs out 24/7?
1: 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Like the whole, and it's just a little pug. It must get its tongue dirty just walking around.
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0: cool part about the tournament. There's an auction going on right now, and you don't have to be a golfer or even a part of the tournament to come on down and bid on some of the fantastic items. The auction is available from 1 until 6 o'clock, and like I said, anybody can swing on by, check out what's available, and put in a bid. Plus, Maddie Parley will be performing on the patio right here at 5 o'clock, so there's plenty here happening, even if, once again, you're not out on the course. It's all part of a pretty special year for the Golden Years Society as they celebrate 50 years right here in Fort McMurray. So come on down to Rotary Links and check it all out.
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0: Hey, what's going on? It's Sean. Right now, I am down here at Rotary Links for the Golden Years Society first ever golf tournament as they celebrate 50 years right here in Fort McMurray. It's been a great day so far. It started a little iffy, but the weather did turn around. The sun is out and it is shining. I want to give a huge shout out as well to Chard Métis Dene, the title sponsor, and to all the local businesses, of course, that have jumped in to support the tournament, including Rivers Casino, Infinity Métis Corp, Napa, Uniform, 707, Canets, and McMurray Métis Local 9. 1935. Once again, all of those local businesses and a whole lot more.

0: made this event possible, and there are some great whole sponsors too involved. Come on down, check out everything and everyone who had a hand in making this golf tournament possible, and also come on down and check out the auction that is running from 1 o'clock all the way until 6. You don't even have to be a golfer to put your bid in. Once again, all that and more happening right here at Rotary Links. I will be here until 5 o'clock for the Golden Years Society's first ever, and I'm sure not the last ever, golf tournament celebrating 50 years.
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1: A British Columbia couple who lost their home in the Bradley Creek wildfire was quite surprised when Rogers wouldn't waive their cancellation fees and wanted a bunch of money off them in the home that they weren't living in anymore because it burnt down. And I think they also wanted money for the system, like the actual cable box or whatever. The backlash was big and Rogers has since waived the fees.
2: I'm glad that these stories go viral to help push the action to happen. 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
1: It kind of does hold big companies accountable when things go viral.
2: Mm-hmm. 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
1: That doesn't work very good. 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
2: Today I'm speaking with Tokes Adebayor. He's one of the coordinators for Nigerian soccer here in Fort McMurray and lead coordinator for the annual RMWB and Dr. Funcho Aronior Memorial Soccer Tournament. Can you tell us a little bit about who you've named this tournament after?
3: Dr. Funcho Aronior was a renowned physiotherapist in Fort McMurray that was so passionate about people, renaming the tournament after him so that his legacy will not be forgotten.
2: Where do the games normally take place?
3: The games will be played at St. Rude Athletic Park, Nantinbury. His schedule will be available on the Nigerian Canadian Association of Fort McMurray Facebook page.
2: What are the dates of the tournament?
3: The dates this year will be Thursday, August 27th, all through to Saturday, August 29th. The community barbecue will be coming up on Saturday, August 29th. From 1 p.m., everybody is invited.
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8: 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What a great prize. 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I'll take my girlfriend with me. Why not go out to the coast? We'll have a good time at the concert. I love them. Thank you so much.
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10: Hey, what's going on? It's John. Right now, I am here at Rotary Links for the Golden Year Society first ever golf tournament, and we're having a great time out here. Golfers are hitting the links. They have teed off, and everything is set in place and ready to go, including the auction, which is running from 1 o'clock until 6 p.m. today. And the best part is you don't even have to be a golfer. You can just come on down, see everything there is to bid on, like golf balls, the Alley gift cards, Q Social gift cards. You got Yeti coolers, electric toothbrushes, and a whole lot more. I would also like to give a huge shout out to the title sponsor, Chard Métis Dene Group of Companies, and of course, Rivers Casino, also a huge help being a platinum sponsor. So come on down, check out the auction, and also come on down because Matt Parley, 5 o'clock today, will be playing on the patio. You don't want to miss it. All that and more happening right here at Rotary Links for the Golden Year Society's first ever golf tournament.
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18: And now here's your Fort McMurray weather. Tonight, partly cloudy with a chance of showers and some local smoke and a low of 10. Tomorrow, partly cloudy with a chance of showers and the risk of a thunderstorm in the afternoon with some local smoke and a high of 22. Friday, sunny and 26. Saturday, sunny and 29. Sunday, cloudy with showers and 26. And on Monday, cloudy with showers and 22.
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1: Hey, what's going on? It's John, and I am out here spending the day at Rotary Links for the Golden Year Society's first ever golf tournament, and it's a pretty fun way to celebrate 50 years of the Golden Year Society right here in Fort McMurray. First and foremost, a huge shout out to Chard, Métis, Dene Group of Companies, as they are the title sponsor, with Rivers Casino coming on board as the platinum sponsor, and a whole bunch of other local sponsors as well. We could not have this event without them, and there's still plenty of stuff happening if you're not down here to tee off, like the auction that kicked off at 1. It's going until 6 o'clock, where anyone can come on down and bid again, with that coming to close at 6 p.m. They got stuff like golf balls, the Alley gift cards, Q Social gift cards, Yeti coolers, electric toothbrushes, clothing steamers, robot vacuums, and a whole lot more. All that is happening right here at Rotary Links, and don't miss it. 5 p.m. today, Maddie Parley will be performing on the patio, so come on down. What are you waiting for? Once again, I am here spending my day at Rotary Links for the Golden Year Society's 50-year celebration.

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11: Hey, what's going on? It's John, and I'm here at Rotary Links for the Golden Year Society's first ever golf tournament, and it's also celebrating 50 years in our community. Yes, that's right. We've got golfers out there on the course, but there's still a reason to come on down too, actually. One is the auction they got running where anyone can come on down and bid until 6 o'clock. You can bid on items like golf balls, the Alley gift cards, Q Social gift cards, Yeti coolers, and a whole lot more that you can find out by coming on down. Once again, to Rotary Links as they are celebrating the Golden Year Society's first ever golf tournament as well as 50 years in our community. And come on down, bid on the items, and stay for Matty Parley as he will be playing right here live on the patio at 5 o'clock. A ton going on down here. They also got a dinner barbecue, so come on down. What are you waiting for? Right here at the Rotary Links golf course for the Golden Year Society's first ever golf tournament as they ring in 50 years in the community.
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2: I'm Corey Atkinson. Here's what's trending on Play. The RMWB is looking for more paid on-call firefighters in Janvier. Fire department representatives will be at a community engagement session today to meet residents interested in joining the service. The session will also give people a chance to discuss snow and ice removal from rural roads, bridge repairs, and other municipal projects. A meal will be provided. A 27-year-old Fort McMurray man is set to appear in court next month following a motorcycle traffic stop. John Tupper has more.
3: Wood Buffalo RCMP say the man allegedly fled officers on Highway 63 before being arrested minutes later at a red light. He faces charges including flight from police, dangerous operation of a motor vehicle, and impaired driving. His first court appearance is scheduled for September 16th. For Harvard Media News, I'm John Tupper.
2: Some Prairie post-secondary students are turning to artificial intelligence and social media for help managing their finances. A TD survey says financial pressures remain widespread, with nearly 8 in 10 saying money stress has negatively affected their well-being and academic performance. Two local high school alumni are being celebrated for the mark they have left on Fort McMurray. Fort McMurray Public Schools says composite grad Baber Akhtar and Westwood graduate Nishka Rai received the Queen's Platinum Jubilee Citizenship Award. The government of Alberta says the honor recognizes young people for personal achievement and civic leadership. The Golden Bedpan Trophy is once again up for grabs as the hospital bed races return to Fort McMurray. The Northern Lights Health Foundation says the event combines costumes and competition with fundraising for local health care, with every team guaranteed at least two trips down the course. And more financial support is on the way for women entering skilled trades at Keano College. The college says a new $50,000 endowment from Bouchier and Finning Canada will fund two awards each year beginning in 2026-27. One will be specifically for a female First Nations or Métis student. You can always access your local and Canadian news by downloading our app or visiting play1037.ca. That's what's trending on Play. I'm Corey Atkinson.
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2: I'm Corey Atkinson with your look at sports. The Toronto Blue Jays got a home run out first last night in a big 10-5 win against the American League leading Tampa Bay Rays. Kaz Okamoto hit his 25th home run of the season last night, setting a new rookie record for the Jays. Venerable veteran Max Scherzer starts on the mound for the Jays tonight, while the Rays have righty Drew Rasmussen on the bump. A field of 156, including defending champion Brooke Henderson and 14 other Canadians, will be at the Royal Mayfield in Edmonton for the 52nd CPKC Women's Open. World number one Nelly Korda is also set to compete. Felix Auger-Aliassime faces Francis Tiafoe in the round of 16 in men's singles tennis action at the Cincinnati Open tonight. Three Canadian MLS teams are on the pitch tonight. The Vancouver Whitecaps host Houston, Toronto FC is home to Charlotte, and CF Montreal is at Columbus. And ESPN co-founder Bill Rasmussen has died. He was 93. An ESPN historian said Rasmussen, who has been inducted into the Sports Broadcasting Hall of Fame, died of effects from Parkinson's disease. That is your look at sports. I'm Corey Atkinson.
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2: And now here's your Fort McMurray weather. Tonight, partly cloudy with a chance of showers and some local smoke and a low of 10. Tomorrow, partly cloudy with a chance of showers and the risk of a thunderstorm in the afternoon with some local smoke and a high of 22. Friday, sunny and 26. Saturday, sunny and 29. Sunday, cloudy with showers and 26. And on Monday, cloudy with showers and 22.
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1: According to a new survey, 10% of Gen Zers say they have zero face-to-face interaction with other people in their daily lives. Zero.
2: I also think it does depend on where you live. Like, if you have friends that live down the block and you can walk to hang out with them, great. But if you are somewhere where it takes 20, 30 minutes to even see a friend, yeah, you're only going to have online interactions.
1: What's surprising to me is that zero face-to-face interactions must mean they don't even answer the door when the, like, DoorDash guy comes.
2: Yeah, they wait till they walk away.
1: Or the Amazon delivery comes. Like, you could have face-to-face interactions if you want it. You can actually order them to your house.
2: You can walk outside and say hi to a neighbor. Did you know that?
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9: Hey, what's going on? It's John. I'm still out here at Rotary Links for the Golden Year Society's first ever golf tournament, and it's been a great turnout for such a big milestone year as they are celebrating 50 years right here in Fort McMurray, and today's tournament is just one of the ways they're bringing the community together to celebrate. They also have a gala happening on October 24th, and if you want to find out more about that, head on over to their Facebook, which is Golden Year Society, or you can head on over to their website, goldenyearsociety.ca. But just coming back for a second to Rotary Links, they have an auction going on right now where anyone can come and bid up until 6 o'clock. Bid on stuff like golf balls, Yeti coolers, Fort McMurray Giants season passes for 2027, airport gift cards, speakers, golf lessons, and a whole lot more. Come on down, see what they have to offer. And also, 5 p.m. on the patio right here, Maddie Parley will be performing live. You won't want to miss it.

0: Once again, all that and more is happening right here at Rotary Links for the Golden Year Society's first ever golf tournament.
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1: Tom Holland is poised for a massive payday, and I guess rightfully so, as Spider-Man Brand New Day has now grossed over $2 billion worldwide, but his pay structure was heavily based on bonuses, if it did as well as it's doing. He's expecting to make $100 million off of this now.
2: Every mansion that him and Zendaya own has an elevator.
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1: Columbia House, the legendary mail order music club, is closing its doors.
2: 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I think I'm a little bit too young as someone who was born in 1990.
1: Okay, so this was huge because back in the day, CDs would cost you, I don't know, 17 bucks, something like that. 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
1: Valid point.
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5: Hey, what's going on? It's John as a plane flies above me. I'm out here at Rotary Links today for the Golden Year Society's first ever golf tournament, and there's a lot more happening here than just golf. This is, of course, part of the Golden Year Society's 50th anniversary, so it's pretty cool seeing the community come together for an event like this. A huge shout out to Chard Métis Dene Group of Companies as the title sponsor, with, of course, Rivers Casino as the platinum sponsor, and a bunch of more local businesses who have made today possible. Now, if you come on down and golf isn't your thing, don't worry. That's totally fine, because they got an auction running until 6 o'clock where anyone, and I mean anyone, can come on down and make a bid on stuff like golf balls, gift cards to the Alley, Q Social, the airport, Fort McMurray Giants season passes, and a whole lot more, including some Yeti coolers that I've had my eye on. Once again, come on down, because at 5 p.m. sharp, you better believe Matty Parlay will be performing on the patio. So you've got golf, food, drinks, an auction, and live music, once again courtesy of Matty Parlay, all happening right here at Rotary Links. Come on down and be part of the first half of the Golden Year Society's 50th anniversary celebration.
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1: Hey, what's going on? It's John, and I'm about to get out of here at Rotary Links. I've been here all day celebrating 50 years for the Golden Year Society as they have their very first ever golf tournament. It went off without a hitch, but to tell you more is the woman behind all of this. It's Christina Jennings, the event director for Golden Society. How's it going, Christina?
2: It is going amazing. The sun is shining. Could not ask for a better day. The golfers are loving it. Some of the members, it's their first time golfing. With every activity on a hole is making it such a great experience for them. Can't wait till next year.
1: Now, how do you think today went as a whole? It's not over yet. Matty Parley is coming at 5 o'clock, so don't go anywhere. But up until now, how do you think things have gone?
2: I think it's gone perfect.
1: Now, is this your first golf tournament? Because you seem to have everything handled.
2: I've worked many golf tournaments, but I've never overseen and planned a whole one with a team of one. But having a board of directors like I do and having a maxed out sponsorship, maxed out golf tournament for the first one, I could say it was a success.
1: Amazing. I could also say, now, a lot of people, I think, in your position would be a little stressed. However, you didn't give that, you didn't give off that energy at all today. What do you enjoy so much about this job that you're just like, I got this?
2: Well, first of all, I would take working on a golf course any day over my office. That's one thing. So I definitely cannot complain. I love my job. I love my members. I love my president. Mike is amazing. And yeah, it's just I couldn't ask for anything better.
1: Amazing. Well, thank you so much. Like I said, it's not over yet. Come on down. Matty Parley.
2: Auction.
1: Matty Parley coming on down at 5 and the auction coming to a close at 6 o'clock. You can get stuff like golf balls, the Alley gift cards, Q Social gift cards, Yeti coolers. I've been eyeing up a couple of those, as well as Prestige, Canadian Jewelers, a bunch of jewelry going on right here. Once again, that was Christina Jennings, the events director for all of Golden Year Society, as they celebrate 50 years right here in Fort McMurray. Don't forget, come on down as the fun's not over. It is just getting started. Thank you so much, Christina.
2: Thank you.
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1: I'm Corey Atkinson. Here's what's trending on Play. Snow and ice removal from roads is among the topics up for discussion in Janvier today. The RMWB says it is looking for residents' priorities for keeping rural roads clear during winter. Municipal teams will also discuss upcoming bridge repairs and provide updates on other projects and programs. Residents can ask questions and provide feedback directly to staff. Impaired driving charges are being laid after RCMP stopped a motorcyclist on Highway 63 in Fort McMurray. John Tupper with more.
2: Police say that the driver initially sped away from officers who attempted a traffic stop. Police declined not to pursue, but spotted the motorcycle minutes later at a red light. Officers say the driver showed signs of alcohol impairment and was arrested without incident. For Harvard Media News, I'm John Tupper.
1: The cost of essentials is putting pressure on Prairie post-secondary students heading back to campus. A TD survey found 86% experienced financial stress over the past 3 months. More than half pointed to groceries and housing as a source of stress. Community Service is earning provincial recognition for two former Fort McMurray students. Fort McMurray Public Schools says Baber Akhtar and Nishka Rai have spent years volunteering, taking on leadership roles, and supporting their peers. The Government of Alberta's Queen's Platinum Jubilee Citizenship Award recognizes significant contributions by young Albertans. The awards were presented during a ceremony hosted by Lieutenant Governor Salma Lochney. Wood Buffalo teams are being invited to race for fun while raising money for local health care. The Northern Lights Health Foundation says teams of four will compete head-to-head in its 9th annual hospital bed races. Along with the fastest team, prizes will recognize team spirit and fundraising. Participants are encouraged to raise at least $2,000 per team. And dozens of local post-secondary students are receiving help covering their first year at Keano College. The college says 35 students from across Wood Buffalo received excellent scholarships in 2025-26. The awards cover first-year tuition for local students entering Keano, with a high school average of at least 80%. You can always access your local and Canadian news by downloading our app or visiting play1037.ca. That's what's trending on Play. I'm Corey Atkinson.
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1: I'm Corey Atkinson with your look at sports. The Toronto Blue Jays got a home run out first last night in a big 10-5 win against the American League leading Tampa Bay Rays. Kaz Okamoto hit his 25th home run of the season last night, setting a new rookie record for the Jays. Venerable veteran Max Scherzer starts on the mound for the Jays tonight, while the Rays have righty Drew Rasmussen on the bump. A field of 156, including defending champion Brooke Henderson and 14 other Canadians, will be at the Royal Mayfield in Edmonton for the 52nd CPKC Women's Open. World number one Nelly Korda is also set to compete. Felix Auger-Aliassime faces Francis Tiafoe in the round of 16 in men's singles tennis action at the Cincinnati Open tonight. Three Canadian MLS teams are on the pitch tonight. The Vancouver Whitecaps host Houston, Toronto FC is home to Charlotte, and CF Montreal is at Columbus. And ESPN co-founder Bill Rasmussen has died. He was 93. An ESPN historian said Rasmussen, who has been inducted into the Sports Broadcasting Hall of Fame, died of effects from Parkinson's disease. That is your look at sports. I'm Corey Atkinson.
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5: Tonight, partly cloudy, 30% chance of showers, wind northwest 20 kilometers an hour, becoming light, low 10. Thursday, mix of sun and cloud, 60% chance of showers with risk of a thunderstorm in the afternoon, high 23. Friday, sunshine, high 25. Saturday, sunny, high 29. And Sunday, cloudy, high 23.
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1: I just got in an argument with ChatGPT.
2: What happened?
1: Well, I heard that McDavid was given a 99 overall rating in the new EA Sports NHL game.
2: Okay.
1: And that had never been done before. So I asked ChatGPT and it said, yep, he's the first. And then I said, what about Ray Bourque in NHL 94? Because I used to pick the Bruins because he was a 99. And they said, oh, yeah, you're right. It's just the amount of misinformation the internet will feed you, even when you ask it specific questions, is ridiculous right now.
2: It seems like ChatGPT is giving off pick me energy, like it wants to please you, even if what you're typing in is wrong.
1: You know what? I'm going to go tell ChatGPT that right now. I think it needs to hear it.
2: And it will agree with you.
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1: Have you seen this trend online where people are saying, quote, kind of chic to blank, and then they're posting a bunch of pictures? I saw Martha Stewart got in on this challenge, and hers is hands down the best one. Her talking about being like the first woman self-made billionaire, growing her own food,
2: going to jail. Did she include that?
1: She didn't, but she should have.
2: Kind of chic.
1: Actually, no. Ooh, it's not chic. Don't go to jail, kids.
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1: The CPKC Women's Open, formerly known as the just Canadian Women's Open.
2: Can we go back to calling it that? It seems like everyone's struggling to say it properly. Like, imagine being a broadcaster for this.
1: CPKC is just a hard thing to say for sure.
2: Ugh.
1: Anyway. I agree. But anyway, I really hope Brooke Henderson can get it done. It's the best female golfers in the world. Mm-hmm. And she just got engaged and has often said how excited she is in the future to have a family. So I'm thinking that there is a chance that this could be her last real kick at the can on home turf.
2: At least for a little bit, yeah.
1: Well, exactly.
2: Unless she becomes famous for golfing pregnant.
1: Well, there was a lady that hit a hole in one or hit an eagle from like 120 yards out who was 7 months pregnant the other day on the tour. Yeah, there's some really cool storylines. Just the name could use some work. CPKC Open starts tomorrow.
2: Oof.
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1: With the baseball season done, hockey season is just about here. Your Fort McMurray Oil Barons are back on the ice for some expedition games in early preseason action in early September. But then they're on the road kicking off the regular season in Lloydminster for two games, Friday and Saturday, September 18th and 19th, before they have their home opener on Friday, September the 25th, against the Drayton Valley Thunder. Get your season tickets or individual game tickets now online at FortMcMurrayOilBarons.ca. 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Coming up on September the 20th, it is the Interpipeline Fort McMurray Marathon. Now, the race is sold out, but you can come on out to McDonald Island Park starting at 7 a.m. to cheer on your favorite hometown racers.
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1: I'm Corey Atkinson. Here's what's trending on Play. The RMWB is looking for more paid on-call firefighters in Janvier. Fire department representatives will be at a community engagement session today to meet residents interested in joining the service. The session will also give people a chance to discuss snow and ice removal from rural roads, bridge repairs, and other municipal projects. A meal will be provided. A 27-year-old Fort McMurray man is set to appear in court next month following a motorcycle traffic stop. John Tupper has more.
2: Wood Buffalo RCMP say the man allegedly fled officers on Highway 63 before being arrested minutes later at a red light. He faces charges including flight from police, dangerous operation of a motor vehicle, and impaired driving. His first court appearance is scheduled for September 16th. For Harvard Media News, I'm John Tupper.
1: Some Prairie post-secondary students are turning to artificial intelligence and social media for help managing their finances. A TD survey says financial pressures remain widespread, with nearly 8 in 10 saying money stress has negatively affected their well-being and academic performance. Two local high school alumni are being celebrated for the mark they have left on Fort McMurray. Fort McMurray Public Schools says composite grad Baber Akhtar and Westwood graduate Nishka Rai received the Queen's Platinum Jubilee Citizenship Award. The government of Alberta says the honor recognizes young people for personal achievement and civic leadership. The Golden Bedpan Trophy is once again up for grabs as the hospital bed races return to Fort McMurray. The Northern Lights Health Foundation says the event combines costumes and competition with fundraising for local health